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0: 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He's not in an RV. 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
1: For the lone gazelle, there sadly is no escape.
0: Meanwhile, road you always has an escape in an RV covered with Geico's added 24/7 emergency roadside service, so he can explore more of the great outdoors in real life. Except maybe the ravine where the gazelle got stuck. 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
1: Hello, it's Ben Burrell here. Dave Berry is back on The Breakfast Show later this morning. 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
9: The top stories this hour. The new Chancellor says helping families with the cost of living is the government's immediate priority as Andy Burnham's new cabinet gets to work.
10: The Prime Minister and I have talked about how we will work in lockstep to meet the fiscal rules with a buffer against uncertainty and how we'll make life more affordable for working people right across the UK.
9: That was John Healey, who's replaced Rachel Reeves as Chancellor. Ed Miliband has become Foreign Secretary. Angela Rayner returns as Housing Secretary. Shabana Mahmood remains Home Secretary. And Wes Streeting is the new Defence Secretary. The new Prime Minister has promised to unveil his first cost of living measures later today as part of what he calls a circuit breaker for Britain. An inquest into the death of Anne Widdecombe will open in Exeter this morning. The former Conservative minister, who later joined Reform, was found dead at her home on Dartmoor earlier this month. Yesterday, 28-year-old Joshua Kerry from Rotherham was charged with her murder. The US says it's carried out a 10th consecutive night of strikes on Iran, targeting military sites around the Strait of Hormuz. President Trump says Tehran has been hit very hard after three US soldiers were killed. Newcastle fans have been paying tribute to Kevin Keegan following their former player and manager's death, aged 75.
11: He saved the club. We were going into the third division. We were going nowhere. We were going out of business. He saved the club. This wouldn't be here if it wasn't for him. That's why he's King Kev. That's why he's a legend.
12: He got promoted. He attracted the legs of Beardsley and modelling the team and made them better players. His impact on the club, just you can't measure it.
9: Keegan also enjoyed a trophy-laden spell at Liverpool, was named World Player of the Year twice, and captained and managed England. And Donald Trump has imposed a 50% tariff on a wide range of Canadian imports, escalating a dispute with one of America's biggest trading partners. The new duties are aimed at products including wine, hockey sticks, and cement. France Sky News, I'm Daisy Stevens.

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0: The top stories this hour. The new Chancellor says helping families with the cost of living is the government's immediate priority as Andy Burnham's new cabinet gets to work.
1: The Prime Minister and I have talked about how we will work in lockstep to meet the fiscal rules with a buffer against uncertainty and how we'll make life more affordable for working people right across the UK.
0: John Healey there, the former defence sec who's gone to finance as he replaces Rachel Reeves as Chancellor. The new Prime Minister has promised to unveil his first cost of living measures today as part of what he calls a circuit breaker for Britain. Elsewhere, an inquest into the death of Anne Widdecombe will open in Exeter this morning. The former MP was found dead at her home in Devon earlier this month. Yesterday, a 28-year-old Joshua Kerry from Rotherham was charged with her murder. He'll appear in court later. The US says it's carried out a 10th consecutive night of strikes on Iran, targeting military sites around the Strait of Hormuz. President Trump says Tehran has been hit very hard after three US soldiers were killed. Iran says it's fighting a full-scale war with America, but says diplomatic contacts with Washington are continuing through intermediaries. And Newcastle continues to mourn Kevin Keegan this morning following his death from cancer, aged 75.
2: I think they should put a shrine up in the Leeds End, like when Bobby Robson died. The people here, flowers, put respect.
3: And I'm looking at that Shearer statue and I'm sure there'll be another one. And Sir Bobby Robson, there'll be another one at King Kev, I'm sure.
0: The former European Footballer of the Year played for the North East club in the twilight of his career and later managed them. Speaking in 2013, Keegan says he always felt an emotional pull towards the black and white stripes.
4: My father was a Geordie. Without ever being to Newcastle, I felt this thing inside me, maybe in my genes almost, that was a pull. And every time I went up there to play, even with Liverpool, when I played against him in the cup final, it felt something really special.
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0: Warm and dry for most of us, though cloudier with some light showers across the north. Highs in the mid-20s. That's the latest. I'm Andrea Fox.
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1: All week long.
0: We should have marked the start of this yesterday, but somehow we had just other stuff going on, so we decided we had to fit it in right now. So I was

0: was off last week, and one of my big concerns is the big fella getting his daily massage? So when I returned to air yesterday, Matt, it's the first thing I did. I went to tackle that knot.
1: You did my shoulders, yeah. And I've always got a knot in the same space at the back of my right shoulder.
0: Your right shoulder.
1: Always, never in the left.
0: Shall I put my finger on it now,
1: please,
0: sir?
1: Please do. He can locate it within seconds.
2: Wow. Right? Just,
1: and he's got such magical hands.
2: So many years working
1: together.
2: Oh,
1: no, he's not quite good. Oh, no, I heard it move then, yeah. Oh, yeah, there it is. Oh, yeah, oh, he's got it right on the top of the shoulder.
2: Okay.
3: Is there a blind we can pull down between the studios? This feels oddly intimate to be watching.
0: That would make it more like a peep show, though, Richard.
3: Also true.
0: That's not what this is. Evie, my daughter, 7 years old, had her first ever massage.
1: Really? Wow.
0: Last week. She laid there for half an hour with her face in that little hole.
1: That's so weird, isn't it?
0: Yeah. I mean, it's just so weird to see a tiny little body on
1: there. Was it good? Did she like it?
0: She thought it was great. We were so shocked by this news. It's like you can't sit still for more than 5 minutes.
1: It's amazing.
0: Yet you've just been massaged.
1: Wow.
0: Rich, do you like a massage? I'm not offering. I'm just interested.
3: After watching what I've just seen, I don't want one, but thanks for not offering.
1: Oh, you need to try. He's got magic hands. He really has. He's so good at it. So good at massaging.
3: I am prepared to take that challenge. It's not something I get regularly, if I'm being honest with you. A massage, not really. No.
0: Andrea?
2: I love it. I get them every month, and I still can't get the knots out of my traps.
0: Your traps.
3: Because you're the berry massage, that's the reason why.
1: Yeah.
0: Although I think, Matt, you should stop offering our colleagues my services.
1: Yeah, that's true.
2: That's not
1: could
2: fair.
1: Could be a side hustle for you. You can pay him as much as you like, it's fine.
0: Come and meet me in the brow cake breakout space in an hour. If you're there. Okay, so everybody deserves a massage week. It's here at last.

0: It is Tuesday morning, coming up before seven, your chance to win some merchandise. Yesterday morning, we gave it away to a family on their way to Alton Towers as part of the school summer holidays. Who will be the winner of the Purple Adult Sippy Cup today? Well, as I say, we'll find out before seven as we have a little music-based game, and this one is named Honey, I Shrunk the Playlist. If you can figure out which artist we've made teeny weeny, then the merch could be yours. We're playing next.
1: Upgrade your summer.
0: So, on Friday, we made listener Shane a winner. He was overwhelmed with the call to say his lucky number seven had come good.
2: It's just because the number's 777, their birthday is seven, and my initials are the same. And the last time I won anything, it was on a bingo. I got 77.
0: Now we're setting you up for the summer with £400,000, so get in the draw. 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

0: So, coming up next, Honey, I Shrunk the Playlist. 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
2: Prime Minister Andy Burnham's using his first full day in office to try and help with the cost of living. VAT will be removed from household electricity bills in England, Wales and Scotland from October. The government says it'll cut around £45 from the yearly price gap, with Northern Ireland getting comparable funding. Last night we got details from Mr Burnham's team, with John Healey named Chancellor. Angela Rayner's back as Housing Secretary, while close ally Louise Hague is his effective number two. Elsewhere, a 28-year-old man's due in court charged with the murder of former Conservative Minister Anne Widdecombe. She was found dead at her home in Devon earlier this month. And the M27 in Hampshire has been ranked England's worst motorway due to roadworks and delays. A survey's found just 56% of drivers who use the 28-mile road said they were satisfied with their journey.
3: Football fans have been remomembering Kevin Keegan, whose died of cancer at the age of 75. A legendary player for Liverpool, the former England captain was also synonymous with Newcastle as the manager who almost took them to the title. Former striker John Aldridge says he'll always be loved.
4: Wherever he went, he just gave everything that he had. And I know a lot of Newcastle fans, and they loved him as much as Liverpool football club supporters did as well. As a player, as a person, as a manager, he was amazing.
3: Almost 2 million people packed the streets of Madrid last night to celebrate Spain's World Cup victory. Less celebratory in Argentina. Lionel Messi says the pain of defeat is immense and will take time to heal. Hearts are in Austria tonight for Champions League qualifier with Sturm Graz. They get going in the second round after finishing as runners-up in the Scottish Premiership last season. And the latest edition of cricket's The 100 gets underway with a doubleheader at the Oval. My London, who won the men's title last year as Oval Invincibles, take on Sunrisers Leeds, who were the women's winners last year when they were Northern Superchargers. Both sides have changed their names over the winter after being taken over by Indian Premier League franchises.
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2: Warm and dry for most of us, though cloudier with some light showers across the north. Highs today in the mid-20s.
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0: 6:36
1: on your Tuesday morning. It's merchandise time here on The Breakfast Show. Would you like to win a sippy cup? I'm using one right now. This is an Action shot. That's good.
2: Sip it.
1: So if you would like to win one, honey, I shrunk the playlist. What we've done is we've taken a song by a band, but we've made it teeny tiny. Identify the artist. The merch could be yours. So without further ado, here we go.
3: To avoid complications, she never kept the same address. In conversation, she spoke just like a baroness. Moving, turning,
1: so, who is that? You're playing for the Sippy Cup. My number to call right now is 0330-123-1215. That is 0330-123-1215. You have until 6:42 to enter. We will choose someone at random. T's and C's are online.
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0: He predicted a riot, and now he's predicting your Sunday night soundtrack. Ricky Wilson. He's in the Kaiser Chiefs, in case you didn't already know.
1: Ricky Wilson here. Join me on Sunday nights from 10 for some great tunes and some average chat. Now, where's that button that makes my chair do that spinny thing?

0: Welcome along to the Dave Berry Breakfast Show on your Tuesday morning, where you are just in the nick of time for a round of Honey, I Shrunk the Playlist. We've made an artist really rather small. Can you tell us who this is? Joining us right now, on line one in Wigan, we have Dave. Good morning, Dave.
1: Good morning, Dave. Good morning, team.
0: Dave, morning. Welcome along to the show. So Dave is a forklift driving instructor. And so I've got a couple of questions, Dave. Firstly, is it possible to make a forklift truck do a wheelie? Yes or no?
1: I haven't done one, but I've made one dance.
2: Oh,
0: made a forklift truck. How do you do that, Dave? I'm so confused. Explain.
1: We got asked, a company I used to work for were making an information video for children, and they said if they played music in the background, could me and another instructor make them dance, so we're doing circles and dancing with each other on the trucks.
0: This is amazing. Synchronized forklifting.
3: Love it.
0: Yes. I've never seen the like. I love this. Which song did they choose?
1: Don't know, it was a kid's one. It's called Get Those Real Vehicles.
0: I love it, it's up on YouTube.
3: Strictly
0: is good.
3: From forklift.
0: Yes! Dave, have you ever seen the movie Aliens with Sigourney Weaver?
1: I have, yes. Brilliant.
0: It's one of my favourite movies of all time. How far away do you think we are from that big yellow thing that she fights the alien in at the end? Because that's effectively the forklift truck of the future.
1: I think they've already got them.
0: They already exist and I've not had a go on one.
2: Unbelievable. They're dancing away in space, aren't they, probably?
0: Listen, Dave, we got you on for a reason. That was to tell us the name of the band on Honey, I Shrunk the Playlist. Who do you think it is?
1: I believe it was Queen, and it was Killer Queen.
0: It is Queen, Killer Queen. Of course it is, Dave. Congratulations, you have got yourself a sippy cup. Have a fabulous day ahead and keep those forklift trucks dancing, Dave.
1: Thank you very much.
0: Take care, my man. Lots of love. Have a great day ahead. Bye-bye. And there'll be a chance for you to win some merchandise tomorrow morning around this time. And right now, if you've chosen to listen to this breakfast show via Absolute Radio, well, here they are. It's Queen and Killer Queen.

0: 6:52 on a Tuesday morning. So, Dave from Wigan, who's a forklift instructor. I think he wasn't being telling the full truth.
1: He was underselling it.
0: Underselling himself, and I think that's really sweet. It's not in my nature, but it is obviously in the nature of a fellow Dave, this one residing in Wigan, because we found the YouTube video of Dave dancing in his forklift truck.
1: Yeah.
0: And the few things you need to know. Firstly, it's had over 5 million views.
2: Wow.
0: Which is more views than my interview with Tom Cruise has got. Which I'm not going to lie, ouch. Secondly, it's Gecko from, you know, Gecko.
1: Gecko's garage was massive. You can recognise that voice.
0: Yeah, if there's ever point in your life there's been a 3-year-old, then you'll know what Gecko is.
1: It was on the YouTube Kids app, I think, wasn't it?
0: 100%.
1: Gecko's garage. He turns to the
0: left and reaches high. And then in the background, there's Dave dancing around in his forklift truck.
1: Amazing.
0: Soon to be proudly holding a Sippy Cup, it would seem.
1: I think I've seen this episode. Me and Ted have definitely
0: you
1: watched
0: it. This has been on
1: We're
0: in your
1: one
0: actual
1: of the
0: home.
1: 5 million viewers. Yeah.
0: So what's interesting about this, though, when we were digging it out, was it says, show them what you can do, forklift.
1: Yes.
0: Right? But the subtitles, the subs don't quite understand it, so they translate it as, show them what you can do for Cliff.
3: To be as dirty as I please. I like to be dirty. I will be dirty.
0: That's what we'll do for you, Cliff.

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9: Andy Burnham's promising to cut taxes on household electricity bills in one of his first acts as Prime Minister. VAT will be removed from October in England, Wales and Scotland, with comparable funding for Northern Ireland. We're told the cancellation of the £1.8 billion digital ID programme will pay for it. In his first speech outside Number 10 yesterday, Mr Burnham pledged to end rough sleeping. Mike Clark from London homelessness charity The Passage Centre tells us he's feeling hopeful.
13: I think it's really quite telling that on the day that he was about to become Prime Minister, the very first thing that he did around about 6:30 in the morning was to choose to come to the Passage to see the realities of poverty firsthand, then to meet with people who've had lived experience but are now off the streets.
9: Meanwhile, a new look cabinet will meet this morning. Among the changes, John Healey's replacing Rachel Reeves as Chancellor, Ed Miliband's Foreign Secretary, and Angela Rayner returns as Housing Secretary. In other news, a man's due in court later charged with murdering former MP Anne Widdecombe. Joshua Kerry, who's 28 and from Rotherham, will appear at Westminster Magistrates Court. The inquest into her death is due to be opened later. Controversial influencer Andrew Tate and his brother Tristan have appeared in courts in Florida after the UK asked for them to be sent there to face new charges, including serious sexual assault and human trafficking. The pair, who deny all wrongdoing, say they'll fight that. They've got another court appearance next Monday. The Scottish Government's being urged to reverse fire service cuts as the wildfire warning's extended until at least Friday. Crews are still dealing with a blaze on Arthur's Seat in Edinburgh, as well as one in the Cairngorms. An investigation started into Married at First Sight UK. The media regulator says it's looking into a complaint we understand was made by someone who was on the show. It comes after three former contestants made allegations against three men in a documentary back in May. All of them deny the claims.
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20: Sad news. England legend Kevin Keegan has died at age 75. The two-time Ballon d'Or winner had been receiving treatment for stage 4 cancer. He captained and managed his country. Thomas Tuchel has described him as a true hero of English football. Former Newcastle striker Mickey Quinn has also been paying tributes to King Kev.
21: As a Liverpool fan growing up in the 70s, I idolised him. As a man, he had time for everyone and he'd speak to everyone individually, sign an autograph. He was a proper fella.
20: Almost 2 million people packed the streets of Madrid last night to celebrate Spain's World Cup victory. Less celebratory in Argentina, Lionel Messi says the pain of defeat is immense and will take time to heal. Hearts are in Austria for tonight's Champions League qualifier with Sturm Graz. They start in the second round after finishing as runners-up in the Scottish Premiership. And the latest edition of cricket's The 100 gets underway with a doubleheader at the Oval. My London, who won the men's title last year as Oval Invincibles, take on Sunrisers Leeds, who were the women's winners when they were the Northern Superchargers. Both sides changed their names over the winter after being taken over by Indian Premier League franchises.
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9: Cloudy with some light showers across the north, and warm and dry for most of us, though, with highs in the mid-20s.
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0: Welcome along to Absolute Radio, where Britpop Summer is back, and that's why we have 30 minutes of massive Britpop anthems every single day at 1pm, 7 and 10pm. Plus, there are loads of special documentaries about what we call Back in the Day coming soon for you to enjoy, and of course, already some waiting for you to enjoy again on our app. Its name is Rayo. Okay, it's 12 minutes past seven. It is your Tuesday morning, and Matt Dyson has the social ammunition. Matt, the big question is X, TikTok, Insta. What's going on out there?
1: Well, the world just can't move on from that halftime show, it would appear. Still everywhere. Those images of Ronaldinho and Ronaldo just ingrained in my mind forever. Someone has mocked up an image of them driving Madonna as a picture from a roller coaster at Chessington that you take one of those in-ride pictures. It's amazing. An American comedian called Lou Ramosa has imagined the process and what that was like for the Europeans who planned the halftime show in the States. Here she is.
2: For the FIFA World Cup halftime show, we need to do something like a big splash because we are in America and we need to do a big splash because America is the land of splash. So we will do big American icon like Madonna and the Miss Piggy. And Madonna will come in a Jeep. And for some reason, Ronaldinho and Ronaldo will be sitting in front looking so confused. And the Muppets will do Seven Nation Army and the drums. It will be big America. And then we will have, Justin Bieber perform. But we do this little game. We pretend that Justin Bieber never do a performance before. And he's nervous. And we have Jason Sudeikis because Ted Lasso, big American show. And it will be big, bright colors. Splash of orange, yellow, red. And then we will hug children. We will hug children. And you know who else need to be? Shakira
1: has to be there.
0: Oh,
1: yeah, that's exactly how it went down.
0: Excellent.
1: You can see Infantino nodding. Yes, yeah, great. I love it. Yes,
3: you know when you're in a meeting and they say, no idea is a bad idea. On this occasion,
1: scrap the whole thing and start again, please. And then staying in the States. It's a guy called the Bama Brit has gone viral. He's a British dad who lives in Alabama, and his infant son, cute little kid, has the most amazingly strong deep South accent, and he's made a compilation.
0: Because he grew up there.
1: So he's like the son is from Alabama.
0: Yeah.
1: The British dad has recently moved there, and he's being brought up as an Alabama child, this boy.
0: Yeah.
1: And this is a compilation of some of his greatest moments.
4: What is your favourite tractor?
5: John Dyer.
4: A John Dyer.
1: John
4: you
1: Dyer.
4: Say Queen.
5: Queen.
4: Where are we going?
5: Toy Story 5.
4: Is it daytime or nighttime?
5: Nighttime.
4: All right. What is this?
5: A dryer.
4: Say the Beatles.
5: The Beatles.
4: The Beatles. Elton John. Elton John.
5: Elton John.
4: Elton John. John Dyer. What colour is the John?
5: Green.
4: And
5: yellow.
0: Yeah. It sounds like one of your talking cats.
1: Little lad. That's the dream.
0: Bless him.
1: That can say, Jown. It's going to happen someday.

0: One Breakfast Show, you choose the playlist if you're listening on the main station. That's Doors, which is the brand new one by Noah Kahan. It is 18 minutes past seven on your Tuesday morning. Welcome once again to The Breakfast Show, where yesterday I revealed live on air my torso to the two.
1: Oh, yes.
0: It was to show you all my horrific sunburn. And I think right now, because so many of you have messaged me on Insta, it is time for our new, albeit short-lived, but regular feature, Dave Berry's sunburn update.
2: My husband did text me to say, how bad was it really?
0: Well, thank him for... Oh, and did you tell him how horrific it was?
2: It was awful.
0: There was a glow in the studio.
3: When you lifted your top and revealed it, that wasn't like a dramatic effect for me and Andrea. Like when we saw it, to kind of egg it up, that was genuine shock.
1: It was extreme.
0: We were even talking about it outside of the studio. Rich and I bumped into each other in the corridor and he was like, how are you? I said, I'd like to hug you, but I can't hug you. I can't press anything to my front. That's how painful it is.
1: Has the sting worn off?
0: Well, it's time for an update, and I'll tell you what I've been doing.
2: Oh, gosh.
1: Oh, it's still pretty red.
0: It's still pretty red, isn't it?
1: Can we put this video footage out on our socials?
0: Why not? It's desperately uncomfortable, and so I bought myself some aloe vera. Mm. That was what many of the messages said. Dave, get into the aloe vera game.
1: That's the stuff, yeah.
0: So I said hello to Vera. She runs my local chemist. I purchased some. Now, I've been keeping it in the fridge.
1: Yeah, good.
0: That's a good thing, isn't
1: cool
0: it?
1: Cool when it goes on, yeah.
0: Can you smell it on me? Do I reek of it?
1: Because I was putting it
0: all over my body this morning at like 5 a.m.
1: Okay.
0: But you're fine.
1: I can't smell it. No, can't smell it.
0: Does it look as bad as it does yesterday?
1: It looks still pretty red.
0: Still pretty red.
1: To be honest, there's not much change.
0: Now, you have to sunbathe responsibly, by the way, or just take care of yourself if you're outside.
1: Let this be a warning to you.
0: Yeah, and I wasn't trying to sunbathe. I wasn't trying to get a tan.
1: No,
0: I fell asleep.
1: This was an accident.
0: Under cloud, and then I woke up and this had happened.
3: It wasn't intentional, you're an idiot.
0: I'm a red idiot, is what I am, but from the neck down. I'm a red idiot, and I regret it, but we are going to be having Dave Berry's sunburn update every day this week.
1: Great.
0: When this time starts.
1: So because the peel will be coming soon.
0: The peel will be coming soon. And Matt's going to be eating that.
2: Eating you like a crispy.
0: Yeah, he's going to be nomming down
1: it's
0: on Davey.
1: It's going to taste of aloe vera, I think, potentially. But yeah, I'll try it.
0: So there's an appointment to listen for you. At 20 past seven every day, you'll be getting my sunburn update. $400K could be heading into your bank account this coming Friday. It's a serious summer upgrade. You could jet off to anywhere you like just because you feel like it. But you have to be in it to win it, so grab your spot in the draw today and you could be landing the life-changing sum of money that is £400,000. 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
18: Hughes heading out of Nottingham towards Derby this morning, actually west on the A52 Brian Clough Way. The carriage road remains closed from last night's accident from the M1 at Junction 25 and the Borough Wash turn-off. And Hughes heading out of Stoke-on-Trent through Longton, actually east on the A50, an accident partially blocking the carriage road just after Herring Cross. And severe delays anti-clockwise on the M25. A lane slap from this morning's serious accident just prior to the Dartford Tunnel at Junction 1A, with Hughes back towards the M20 at Junction 3 for the Swanley interchange, with Hughes clockwise back towards Lakeside.

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1: 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You'll be looking for the no repeat guarantee, love. 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
1: And so we have reached the final week of 10 weeks of tickets. There's been a ticket overspill, but we love you guys being given the chance to see real music in real life, which is why we are ending on week 13. And as it's Britpop summer, well, we have your chance to see one of the biggest bands of back in the day, Cast, in London on the 23rd of October, as we once again play Cast Your Net. How did this work yesterday, Matt?
2: Well, the lead singer of Cast, John Power, is taking refuge in the local reservoir due to the heat. Oh. He's there all day. I'm not sure. He maybe does a bit of fishing, has a little dip from time to time. Two callers will come to air and cast their nets. And the first caller to successfully catch John Power will win the tickets.
1: So if you would like to play Cast Your Net, call me right now on 0330 123 1215. That is 0330 123 1215. You could be winning, as I say, a pair of tickets to see Cast in London. Lines for this are going to close at 7:40 a.m. by the way. We'll be picking a couple of people at random. T's and C's live online.
0: It's 10 weeks of tickets.

0: Coming up before 8, someone will be winning their way into Cast live in London in October. And right now, thanks to Joe B, Dave Berry's sunburn update continues. Morning, Joe. She says, hi, Dave. You need to cover your sunburnt skin areas with tomato ketchup twice a day and leave it to soak in.
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0: I know this may sound like complete madness, but trust me, it's really good for you. It's full of antioxidants. Really? It will take the burning out of your skin and promote healing. You're welcome. Now, this claims to be from Joe. I've had a little look into this, and actually it matches up with Matt Dyson's phone number, because already he's trying to give me flavouring for when I peel.
2: Yes. Oh, we can marinate that skin.
0: Yes. Want me to marinate myself? Oh, there's another message here from the same number. Try barbecue sauce tomorrow. Yeah, this is like, I'm not a bag of crisps, Matt.

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19: Long queues now in Kent, Ashford South on the A21 through Lamberhurst. An accident partially blocking the carriage at Beach Lane with queues back towards Kipping's Cross, and lengthy delays on the M25 anti-clockwise. Lane still out from this morning's accident just prior to the Dartford Tunnel with queues back towards the M20 at Junction 3 and the Swanley Interchange. Queues heading out of Stoke-on-Trent through Longton as the A50 remains partially blocked eastbound following an accident just after Heron Cross. However, the A52 Brian Clough Way has reopened heading into Derby between the M1 at Junction 25 and Borough Wash.
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0: It is now the final week of 10 weeks of tickets, and as we are celebrating all things Britpop summer, we've got your chance to see one of the greats of back in the day, still very good now, a great live band. Cast are going to be live in London on the 23rd of October, and you can be there as we play Cast Your Net. You see, the lead singer of Cast, John, is hiding in the local reservoir. Now, the first of two callers to cast their net and catch him will win. It is as simple as that. And playing this morning, we have Adam. Hello, Adam.
1: Morning, Dave.
0: Welcome along to the show. On line two, we've got Damien. Hello there, Damien.
2: Morning, Dave. Morning, team.
0: Right. Damien, hello. Right. Damien, this is Adam. Adam, this is Damien.
1: Morning, Damien.
2: Hello, Adam.
0: Okay.
2: Morning, mate.
0: Both
2: hello.
0: These legendary hello. Lads are fans of Absolute Radio 90s. That's how they consume their breakfast show. So they're perfectly placed for Britpop Summer and to play Cast Your Net. Adam, you have got six nets. Would you like to cast net one, two, three, four, five, or six?
1: I'll go for number three, please, Dave.
0: You're going to cast number three, Adam. Here we go. Is John in there? John? John? John? Oh, no. How does he play that trombone underwater? That's what I'd like to know. Okay, Damien, net one, two, four, five, or six for you?
2: I'll go for four, Dave, please.
0: You're going to go for four. Here we go. Oh, this is it. It's got to be... Oh, no.
3: John.
0: Adam, back to you with one, two, five, or six.
1: I'll go for number one, please, Dave.
0: I'm going to go for number one. Okay, here we go, Adam. It's pesky John Power in the reservoir. Come on. Okay, Damien, he's back to you. Two, five, or six.
2: I'll go for six, mate, please.
0: Can I go for six? Oh, he's getting good at this, isn't he?
3: This cast, come on.
4: Is he definitely there? He is there.
0: Oh, yeah, we should check in on John, actually. Sure, yeah. John? Let me get me scuba gear on and go and have a little look around.
3: Oh, no.
0: Okay, Adam, it all comes down to this. You've got two nets. Net two, net five. This is to win the tickets.
1: 50-50 chance, really, isn't it? Mm-hmm. Number five.
0: You're going to go for number five, Adam. Let's see if that's right. Cast that net. He's alive!
3: Yes!
0: Oh. Well done! Well
3: done! He's safe. Oh,
0: there's a sandstorm right through the water. Listen, congratulations to you, Adam. Well done. And enjoy the gig.
1: Thank you.
0: Well done, man.
1: I will do. I love
0: chats. Yeah, man, they're brilliant live bands. And thank you for joining us on The Breakfast Show. Damien, really nice meeting you as well. So, there'll be another chance for you to cast your net tomorrow around this time. As for home time, well, Bush and Rich have got your chance to see both the Manics and Suede.

0: 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If we were visited by aliens, what earthly food should we feed them? 8, 12, 15.
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14: On the start of his first full day in his new job, Prime Minister Andy Burnham's announced VAT on home electricity bills in England, Wales and Scotland will be removed from October. There'll be comparable funding given to Northern Ireland. It'll be paid for by the cancelled digital ID scheme.
15: I can do something to give people some breathing space now, some help with the cost of living.
14: We've been hearing who's in his new top team, with ex-Defence Secretary John Healey in charge of finances, replacing Rachel Reeves. Here's what some of Manchester's rough sleepers had to say about another of Burnham's early promises, ending homelessness.
8: There's plenty of people that are just one or two steps away from that place. It's not an easy jump that can be done straight away, but the initial signs are looking very good.
16: A lot of these people that are on the streets could then be contributing to society. Yeah.
14: In other news, a 28-year-old man's been charged with the murder of former MP Anne Widdecombe. Joshua Kerry from Rotherham is due in court. Meanwhile, an inquest into her death gets underway in Exeter later this morning. Official figures just out today show the jobless rate in the UK remained unchanged in the 3 months to May. It's at 4.9%. Economists had predicted it would rise. A teenager's telling us about the importance of learning first aid after he saved the lives of two of his best mates.
17: It was terrifying, to be honest, but if I had panicked, it would have made the situation 10 times worse.
14: Charlie from Blackpool wants proper training in schools and workplaces after saving one friend from drowning and another who was choking.
17: Even just watching a YouTube video would potentially save a life, but if you panic in a situation like that, it could make it 10 times worse, because you could do something wrong that, you know, forces like the food to get stuck even further down. You could do CPR wrong, or, you know, even worse, you could break a rib.
14: He's now hoping his campaign will lead to more lives being saved. And a big survey's ranked the M20 in Kent as the most popular motorway in England. Second favourite is the M56 in Greater Manchester and Cheshire. The M27 in Hampshire ranked worst.
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19: The football world has been remembering Kevin Keegan, who's died of cancer at the age of 75. A two-time Ballon d'Or winner who captained and managed his country. Thomas Tuchel has described him as a true hero of English football. Former Newcastle striker Mickey Quinn has also been paying tribute to King Kev.
20: As a Liverpool fan growing up in the 70s, I idolised him. As a man, he had time for everyone, and he'd speak to everyone individually, sign an autograph. He was a proper fella.
19: Almost 2 million people packed the streets of Madrid last night to celebrate Spain's World Cup victory. Less celebratory in Argentina. Lionel Messi says the pain of defeat is immense and will take time to heal. Hearts are in Austria for tonight's Champions League qualifier with Sturm Graz. They start in the second round after finishing as runners-up in the Scottish Premiership. And the latest edition of Cricket's The 100 gets underway with a doubleheader at the Oval. My London, who won the men's title last year as Oval Invincibles, take on Sunrisers Leeds, who were the women's winners when they were the Northern Superchargers. Both sides changed their names over the winter after being taken over by Indian Premier League franchises.
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14: Warm and dry for most of us, though cloudier with some light showers across the north. Highs today in the mid-20s.
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24: 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The Funk Soul Brother. 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The Funk

0: It is your Tuesday morning. Thank you for picking the Dave Berry Breakfast Show, where you're just in time to help us celebrate Invite an Alien to Live with You Day. So let me explain, Matthew.
1: Please.
0: No questions at this point, okay. Please. Invite an Alien to Live with You Day brings a playful twist on the idea of hospitality. Instead of a friend or neighbour, imagine a curious visitor from another galaxy settling into your spare room. Okay. They might ask wild questions, explore the fridge with wide eyes, or try your sofa. So let's unpack this a little bit, shall we? What earthly food would you give first to an alien if it was staying in your spare room? Matt, let me start with you. What would you wow a creature from another galaxy with?
1: Probably a Twix. Yeah, like, because we could have half each, we could share it. I mean,
2: oh, yeah.
1: It does sound like the plot of Alf, the classic 80s sitcom. But yeah, I'd probably give him a Twix. It's a good place to start. We don't know if the alien's ever eaten before, so the whole concept of
0: that's
1: food,
0: true, yeah.
1: We'll need explaining.
0: What form will they be in?
1: They could be anything, couldn't they? Yeah. Could be a gas.
0: They could just be a gas.
1: They might not be able to eat. Yeah, exactly. Yeah. How do they eat? We don't know.
0: I think we'll have to put that kind of thing aside if this is going to work as a content piece on the show.
1: Yeah.
0: Little deep dive for you, little sidebar about Alf.
1: Yeah.
0: Alf the Alien, which was a popular television show in the 80s about an alien that goes to live with a family in Brooklyn. The reason that failed, because Alf was massive, it was everywhere.
1: It was big in Germany.
0: It was huge, as we do know, but the creator of Alf refused to let anybody see the fact that Alf didn't have legs and actually walked around on his own. And it became such an obsession for him. That they couldn't make all of the Alf movies they wanted to make. They couldn't make another series of the show. So that's why Alf just stopped. Because the person who owned the IP to Alf didn't want the world seeing that he wasn't a real alien.
1: Okay. Oh, what a shame.
0: I told you that was a sidebar, didn't I?
3: Yes.
0: Andrew.
3: Content overload.
2: One load of facts.
0: Meanwhile, back at the really important stuff, what would you feed an alien if it was staying in your spare room?
2: Jelly.
0: Jelly!
1: Oh, that's good.
2: It's confusing for them, I think.
1: They might not have teeth. They'll be able to eat
2: exactly,
1: it, won't they?
2: Is it solid? Is it liquid? It's somewhere in between.
1: Yeah.
0: Okay, Rich, what about you?
3: Bizarrely, I was actually thinking along the same lines of what will they be able to eat or not, and they'll want something quickly. They've just arrived. They're probably hungry.
0: Yeah.
3: chicken stock super noodles.
0: I love that you've given your alien a backstory.
3: Exactly.
0: He's tired. He's just arrived.
1: It's a long way.
0: Sorry, I interrupted you there, Rich. So you give them some super noodles.
3: Yeah, super noodles.
0: Yeah, okay. I'd have to try. I just want to chow down on a chicken jalfrezi mushroom rice Bombay alone.
1: That would blow their minds.
0: I would love to see an alien just tackle a poppadom and some lime pickle. It would really make
1: my
0: day.
1: Will they do the karate chop in the middle of the poppadom?
0: Do they know to do that?
1: Do
0: they know the etiquette? Do they know the tekkers? Whilst we were discussing during the last song, Invite an Alien to Live with You Day, it's also very worthwhile pointing out to you all that I do not know what version of E.T. you saw as a child, Mark, but you've been getting it all wrong.

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0: Morning, Dave. Morning, team. I'd go for a meal deal. Introducing them to a staple of British culture. Mine's a chicken triple, McCoy's flame grilled steak, and a Lucozade, if you're asking from nice. Adam. And if you're just joining us, well, it's 18 minutes past eight, and we're discussing what would you feed an alien if it lived in your house for a bit. Hi, Dave. I definitely offer an alien some Tangfastics.
1: Oh yeah.
2: Yes.
0: I want to discover an alien sour face, says Kitty in Barnsley. If they'll tolerance to sour is strong, we could have an Haribo-based international incident on our hands.
3: I'd be worried it might kill them, to be honest.
0: Yeah.
3: It feels dangerous.
2: Yeah, would they think we're attacking them with that? Or maybe a really hot curry?
3: Something to spot.
0: Morning. It's got to be a giant Toblerone. The ones you get from duty free. That's from Mandy, just back from Santorini, clutching a giant Toblerone. Say what you see, Mandy. Morning, Dave. Could you give the alien some of your sunburnt skin when you start to peel? Them it's an earthly delicacy. However, the intergalactic fallout when they discover this is a ruse could be cataclysmic.
2: Yeah.
0: Johnny's really gone for it there.
3: Good point, Johnny.
0: I'm going to say keep them coming. I want to say keep them coming. 8, 12, 15. That is the number. That's how you get in touch with us, live and direct in the studio. But right now, what is this? On Friday, we made listener Shane a winner. He was overwhelmed with the call to say his lucky number 7 had come good.
4: It's just because the number's 777, my birthday's 7, and my initials are 7. And the last time I won anything, it was on a bingo, I got 77.
0: Now we're setting you up for the summer with £400,000, so get in the draw. 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
20: Slow now in Manchester, as you're south on the M6. An accident partially blocking the carriageway from Junction 27 for Standish towards the M58 at Junction 26. And lengthy queues as well through Denbighshire, as you're west on the A55 North Wales Expressway towards a breakdown, closing the exit slip for St Asaph at Junction 27. And lengthy delays anti-clockwise on the M25. Got a broken down lorry at Junction 24 for Potter's Bar, with an accident still closing a lane just prior to the Dartford Tunnel, with queues back towards the M20 at Junction 3 and the Swanley Interchange. We'll

0: It is 8:33 on your Tuesday morning. Welcome along to The Breakfast Show. Coming up in 25 minutes' time, we'll be giving you the launch of the No Repeat Guarantee. Yes, once again, between 9 and 5, we'll never play you the same song twice. Now, the talky bits for the last 30 minutes have been preoccupied by it being Invite an Alien to Live with You Day. And we've kind of focused in on what earthly food you would give it. And Miles has said a kebab.
1: Okay.
0: But he says, Dave, it has to be a kebab from the Wigan area.
2: Yeah. So specific.
0: Right. Okay. Very specific kebab. Dave, Frey Bentos, steak pie, crinkle cut chips, peas and gravy, Mike in Cardiff suggests.
1: Pie-based stuff, yeah.
0: Much love, Adam. He concludes, and it begins with, gotta get that alien a can of White Monster.
1: Blow its head off.
0: Forget interstellar travel, be the best experience of its little green life.
2: Imagine the TripAdvisor report it would leave after that.
0: Holly says, Dave, I would feed the aliens Reese's Pieces. Oh. Because in E.T. the Extraterrestrial, Elliot lured E.T. out of his hiding place with Reese's Pieces.
1: He did. They love peanut butter, don't they? Yeah, proof.
0: Holly goes on to say, did you know Steven Spielberg originally wanted to use M&Ms in that scene, but Mars declined because they thought the movie would be a flop, resulting in a massive win for Hershey's.
1: Wow.
0: Thank you very much indeed for that, Holly. Appreciate it.

0: It is Tuesday morning, 8:38 is the time. Welcome along to the Dave Berry Breakfast Show, where, as always, I am so in love with you out there. Look, if I just scroll through the text machine here live in the studio, there's thousands of messages about either what you would feed an alien if it stayed at your house for the night, or how I can ease my sunburned skin.
1: Two major news topics today.
0: 100%, and we couldn't do it without you. Although, if I must say, we've had enough flying saucers and space raiders texts.
2: You can
0: stop with those for now. Thank you.
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0: stationary now in Essex, as you'd south on the M11. All traffic being held to move an accident between Junction 9 for Saffron Walden and Junction 8 for Bishop Stortford. And you've got long delays anti-clockwise on the M25. Lane 1 remains closed from this morning's accident just prior to the Dartford Tunnel. And staying in Kent, you've got long queues as well through Lamberhurst, as you'd south on the A21. That remains partially blocked to Beach Lane with queues back towards Kipping's Cross. And still queuing out of Stoke-on-Trent, as you'd east on the A50. That remains partially blocked at Longton just after Heron Cross.
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0: Good morning. You are listening to the Dave Berry Breakfast Show, where Serena has messaged in saying she cannot believe that no one has said they would feed the alien a chip butty. The most iconic and best British sandwich we have to offer, says Serena. And I'm so pleased to say she joins us right now. Good morning.
1: Good morning. Well, hello there.
0: Hello. So, you are the most passionate person I have ever met when it comes to the chip butty. Goodness me, Serena.
1: Well, of course. Like, a chip butty is one of our most iconic British foods, and a potato might as well be a superfood because a potato is a complex carbohydrate. It has no fat unless you fry it. It has potassium, vitamin C, B6, and an alien would enjoy it because what better comfort food could you get after a long journey than to refuel yourself with two slices of bread, lashings of butter, a healthy portion of salt because you need to replenish your electrolytes, a little bit of vinegar, and your red choice of sauce without naming names.
2: Do you work for Big Potato? What's happening here?
3: She's in the pocket of Big Potato.
2: Big Potato.
1: No, just... I'm an avid runner, so I am a big fan of a potato.
0: Okay. So we are, I mean, we have to go with what Serena said. That's it. Yeah. There's an alien staying in our houses, and that alien is having a chip butty. You've won. You've won this debate, Serena. Yeah. Congratulations. How are you feeling right now?
1: Thank you. I'm feeling excellent, and I think the alien will definitely not want to go home, and if he does, he'll be taking as many chip butties as he possibly can.
0: Serena, have a wonderful day ahead. We'll speak to you soon.
1: Thank you so much. Have a great day.

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7: Andy Burnham's promising to cut taxes on household electricity bills in one of his first acts as Prime Minister. VAT will be removed from October in England, Wales and Scotland, with comparable funding for Northern Ireland. We're told the cancellation of the £1.8 billion digital ID programme will pay for it. In his first speech outside Number 10 yesterday, Mr Burnham pledged to end rough sleeping. Mike Clark from London homelessness charity The Passage Centre tells us he's been hopeful.
8: On the day that he was about to become Prime Minister, the very first thing that he did around about 6:30 in the morning was to choose to come to The Passage to see the realities of poverty firsthand, then to meet with people who've had lived experience but are now off the streets.
7: Meanwhile, a new look cabinet will meet this morning. Among the changes, John Healey's replaced Rachel Reeves as Chancellor, Ed Miliband's Foreign Secretary, and Angela Rayner returns as Housing Secretary. In other news, a 28-year-old man's due in court later, charged with the murder of former Conservative Minister Anne Widdecombe. Her body was found at her home in Devon nearly a fortnight ago. The First Minister of Scotland, John Swinney, says the dangers of wildfires cannot be underestimated as the wildfire warning is extended until at least Friday. Crews are still dealing with a blaze on Arthur's Seat in Edinburgh, as well as the one in Cairngorms. Duncan Ferguson, who was evacuated, feels Scotland needs a dedicated aerial fire response.
16: It's ridiculous that we don't have a dedicated air support for Scotland now with climate change the way it's going. We have to react quickly to wildfire. If not, something serious is going to happen to communities or individuals.
7: The UK jobless rate was unchanged in the 3 months to May at 4.9%. Economists had predicted unemployment to rise. And the M27 in Hampshire has been ranked England's worst motorway. It's due to roadworks and delays. A big survey seen the M20 in Kent named the most popular motorway.
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21: The football world has been remembering Kevin Keegan, who's died of cancer at the age of 75. A two-time Ballon d'Or winner who captained and managed his country. Thomas Tuchel has described him as a true hero of English football. Newcastle have just announced they'll be opening a book of condolence for supporters to pay tribute. Almost 2 million people packed the streets of Madrid last night to celebrate Spain's World Cup victory. The footy rolls on. Hearts are in Austria for tonight's Champions League qualifier with Sturm Graz. And the latest edition of cricket's The 100 gets underway with a doubleheader at the Oval. Newly named My London, who won the men's title last year, take on also newly named Sunrisers Leeds, who were the women's winners.
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7: Cloudy with some light showers across the north. Warm and dry for most, though, with highs in the mid-20s.

0: Welcome along to Absolute Radio, where real music matters, which is why when we bring you very clever, smart, intricate musical mashups, we never use artificial intelligence. They are, as I say in my book, The Last Song on Earth, Hugh-made. And Matt, you've got a great one for us
1: yes,
0: now.
1: Actual talented musicians making this mashup. They're a German trio called Wildes Holz, and they play music on unusual combinations of instruments. They use a block flirter and a guitar and a double bass, and they have put together Green Day with a classic Pachelbel's Canon in D.
0: Wow.
1: How can it work? It works a treat. Just listen to this. We start with Green Day, of course, which is beautiful in itself.

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0: Welcome along to Absolute Radio, where it is fair to say weekends are now even funnier because Chris McCausland is our newest signing. He has a brand new show, which he does alongside not only a fellow comedian, but also his best mate in real life, John Long. Now, you can join Chris and John every Sunday morning from 8. And on Sunday just gone, Chris, I think the only word we can use here is he mourned the World Cup final that could have been. He described the nightmare of emptying his paddling pool whilst his family were away. I've lived that.
1: That is always hell, isn't it?
0: Always hell. And explained why a traffic cone has had a better week than Chris has. Now, you can say hello to Chris and his team by emailing him. It's chris@absoluteradio.co.uk. You can listen back to that show right now on demand on Rayo. And of course, Chris will be back this Sunday at 8 a.m. only on Absolute Radio. $400k could be heading into your bank account this coming Friday. It's a serious summer upgrade. You could jet off to anywhere you like just because you feel like it. But you have to be in it to win it, so grab your spot in the draw today and you could be landing the life-changing sum of money that is £400,000. 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

0: Top of the morning to you. Welcome to the Dave Berry Breakfast Show, a radio happening Monday through Friday from 6 till 10. And at 6 a.m. this morning, we gave some show merchandise to listener Dave, who had some forklift-based revelations that blew our minds and sent us down a YouTube wormhole. Dave is a forklift driving instructor, and so I've got a couple of questions, Dave. Firstly, is it possible to make a forklift truck do a wheelie, yes or no?
1: I haven't done one, but I've made one dance.
2: Oh,
0: made a forklift truck. How do you do that, Dave? I'm so confused. Explain.
1: We got asked, a company I used to work for were making an information video for children, and they said if they played music in the background, could me and another instructor make them dance, so we're doing circles and dancing with each other on the trucks.
0: This is amazing. Wow. Synchronised forklifting.
3: Love it. Yes.
0: I've never seen the like. I love this. Which song did they choose?
1: Don't know, it was a kid's one. It's called Ghetto's Real Vehicles.
0: I love it, it's up on YouTube.
3: This Strictly is good. From Forklift.
0: Yes! Dave, have you ever seen the movie Aliens with Sigourney Weaver?
1: I have, yes. Brilliant.
0: It's one of my favourite movies of all time. How far away do you think we are from that big yellow thing that she fights the alien in at the end? Because that's effectively the forklift truck of the future.
1: I think they've already got them.
0: They already exist and I've not had a go on one. Unbelievable.
2: They're dancing away in space, aren't they, probably?
0: I think he wasn't telling the full truth.
2: He was underselling it.
0: Underselling himself, and I think that's really sweet. It's not in my nature, but it is obviously in the nature of a fellow Dave, this one residing in Wigan, because we found the YouTube video of Dave dancing in his forklift truck. Yeah. And the few things you need to know. Firstly, it's had over 5 million views.
4: Wow.
0: Which is more views than my interview with Tom Cruise has got. Which I'm not going to lie. Ouch. Secondly, it's Gecko from, Gecko.
2: Gecko's Garage was massive. You can recognise that voice.
0: Yeah, if there's ever a point in your life there's been a three-year-old,

0: eyebrow, there's Dave dancing around in his walking truck.
1: Amazing.
0: Soon to be proudly holding a sippy cup, it would seem.
1: I think I've seen this episode. Me and Ted have definitely watched it.
0: You think this has been on
1: in
0: your actual home?
1: We're one of the 5 million viewers.
0: So what's interesting about this, though, when we were digging it out, was it says, show them what you can do, forklift.
1: Yes.
0: Right? But the subtitles, the subs don't quite understand it, so they translate it as, show them what you can do for Cliff.
2: Dirty as that, please. I like to be dirty. I will be dirty.

0: Unbelievable.
1: It is Tuesday morning, and it is a charm having you on board The Breakfast Show, where, of course, you can choose the music that you want to hear as you head throughout your day. 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And coming up on what we call from time to time the main station, you can hear these guys. Yes, get some Fool's Gold, get some Stone Roses in your life on a Tuesday morning. And 80s. 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

0: That is it for your Tuesday morning. Time to bid you farewell and, of course, to thank you for not only joining us here on the show, but for being part of it. Now, you can listen back right now if you want to. We're on demand on Rayo. And the show that you're looking for will be named Synchronized Forklifting.
1: Yeah.
0: Or Strictly Come Forklift.
1: Nice.
0: Or That's the Dream, A Cat That Can Say Elton John.
1: Yeah.
0: Or I'm a Red Idiot. So what is that show going to be called?
1: As Sunburn Watch has become a new regular feature, and yesterday's show was called We Can Feast on Your Stomach. I want to keep that going for a whole week. So I think it was Rich that called you a Red Idiot.
0: Yeah, he did actually. Yeah, and I won't forget that anytime soon. I'm a Red Idiot is now the name of the show forevermore. Okay, on the way, the details you need to enter this week's Make Me a Winner. Yes, slip into the draw for your chance to win £400,000. We do guarantee to give away that money, and it's happening this coming Friday evening. As for us, we'll be back with you tomorrow morning. So until then, stay safe, stay entertained. Arrivederci.
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0: The top stories this hour. New Prime Minister Andy Burnham's announced a VAT cut on household electricity bills in Great Britain from October, with equivalent support in Northern Ireland. We're told it's to be funded by cancelling plans for digital ID cards. It's estimated the move will reduce the annual price cap by around £45. Andy Burnham takes charge of his first cabinet meeting later after confirming his top team, which includes Jonathan Reynolds as the business secretary.
1: Change to VAT on energy bills is funded for the rest of this year. After that, of course, it will be a decision for a budget in the usual fashion, but we can use the switch spend from not going ahead with digital ID to fund it.
0: A 28-year-old man suing court charged with murdering former MP Anne Widdecombe. An inquest into her death in Devon earlier this month is also opening. The unemployment rate in the UK didn't change in the 3 months to May. That's despite economists expecting it to tick up slightly from 4.9%. And Newcastle fans are laying flowers outside St James's Park for Kevin Keegan as the club announced that they're opening a book of condolence. Football legend died yesterday at the age of 75. He'd been fighting cancer.
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0: Warm and dry for most, cloudier with some light showers across the north. Highs in the mid-20s. That's the latest. I'm Andrea Fox.

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0: The '90s had some great one-hit wonders, didn't it? One Week. That was a one-hit wonder, I think, wasn't it? You Get What You Give from the New Radicals. That was a great tune, taken from a great album, although only one hit on that record. And also that as well, that is Deep Blue Something and Breakfast at Tiffany's. Let's continue the No Repeat Guarantee, shall we? REM to play for you after this.
1: Regulators. You regulate any stealing of his property. We're damn good, too. But you can't be any geek off the street. Gotta be handy with the steel if you know what I mean. Earn your keep.

0: REM and Losing My Religion, playing on the No Repeat Guarantee. No songs repeated whilst you are working. I mentioned One Week by Bare Naked Ladies earlier. Let's play that song, shall we? Let's get it on. Stereo MCs to play for you as well, and a great song from Suede coming up. And if you're a fan of Suede, good news on the way too.
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Bare Naked Ladies, 1 week playing on Absolute Radio 90s. Don't forget, from 4 o'clock with Bush and Richie, they are continuing 10 weeks of tickets, and they could be sending you to the best co-headlining tour, rather, I think, around this year. The Manic Street Preachers and Suede are going out on tour together, and you can win your way in from 4 o'clock. Here is the brilliant Suede and So Young.

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0: Remember last year we did Britpop Summer on Absolute Radio? Well, it's back. Britpop Summer 2.0 is here, and some special programmes will be aired as part of this celebration, including something on Richard Ashcroft to come. Meantime, we're doing half an hour of Britpop anthems this afternoon from 1, if you want to join me then on the main station. Got Sheryl Crow to play for you and the Manics next. 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

Like I was saying earlier, win your way in to see this band as part of 10 weeks of tickets with Bush and Richie from 4 o'clock. It's the Manic Street Preachers and Sway, that co-headlining tour. Tickets for that up for grabs from 4 o'clock. Meantime, Massive Attack after this from the Seahorses.

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0: top stories this hour. Andy Burnham's announced tax cuts to household electricity bills on his first full day as Prime Minister. It's thought the move will shave around £45 off the typical annual bill in Britain, with comparable support for Northern Ireland. There's questions around how it will be funded, though. Here's Lib Dem leader Sir Ed Davey.
1: I don't think it's the best way to help people with the cost of living or energy bills, if I'm honest with you. I don't think it's very big, actually. We're going to have a lot of these little headline-grabbing policies without not clear costings. What we really need from the Prime Minister is a date for an early budget.
0: A 28-year-old man's appearing in court today, charged with the murder of former MP Anne Widdecombe. Meanwhile, an inquest into the 78-year-old's death in Devon earlier this month has been opened and adjourned this morning. The Ministry of Defence says a Russian warship carried out a live weapons exercise off the coast of Plymouth. The MOD say the Navy was monitoring it throughout. The unemployment rate in the UK didn't change in the 3 months to May, despite economists predicting it to tick up slightly from 4.9%. It has risen in Scotland. And do you fancy an even longer World Cup? The boss of South American football says he wants to expand the 2030 tournament to 64 teams. 48 competed this year.
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0: Warm and dry for most, cloudier with some light showers across the north. Highs in the mid-20s. That's the latest. I'm Andrea Fox.

0: which matter. The rustle of a warm bag of chips. The bite of salt and vinegary goodness. A seagull squawking.
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Getting you through the most pathetic day of the week. This is the Tuesday morning edition of the No Repeat Guarantee, and it's Ben Burrell here. I've got a song taken from a great 90s soundtrack to play for you. After this, from Faith No More, this is their cover of I'm Easy.

0: Love that tune, Cardigans and Love Fall, playing on Absolute Radio 90s. It's Ben Burrell here. On the way next, the opening track to the first Oasis album and a big pop song from the decade.
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is a good song. The synthesizer sounds so weird, isn't it? It's so instantly recognizable in a good way. That is Adamski and Seal. That is Killer playing on Absolute Radio 90s. And this is Ben Burrell here. Your chance to win 400 grand as part of Make Me a Winner. Details coming up next.

0: Morning, we're Absolute Radio 90s. It's Ben Burrell here, not repeating a single song whilst you're working. Space and Alanis Morissette coming up next. 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

Such a good song. That is Alanis Morissette playing on Absolute Radio 90s. And you're listening to the No Repeat Guarantee. It's Benjamin Thomas Burrell here. It's me and you till 1 o'clock. One of the biggest ballads of the decade to play for you after this from Baby D. Baby, you're

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0: The top stories this hour. New Prime Minister Andy Burnham's announced a VAT cut on household electricity bills in Great Britain from October, with equivalent support for Northern Ireland. It's thought it will save each home around £45 a year, though a sacked minister says the policy isn't properly funded. Meanwhile, Andy Burnham's about half an hour away from holding his first cabinet meeting. Jonathan Reynolds is now business secretary.
1: Change to VAT on energy bills is funded for the rest of this year. After that, of course, it will be a decision for a budget in the usual fashion, but we can use the switch spend from not going ahead with digital ID to fund it.
0: A coroner says the precise medical cause of Anne Widdicombe's death is yet to be established. An inquest into her death opened and was adjourned this morning until the end of criminal proceedings. Wage growth in the private sector has fallen below 3% for the first time since 2020. It means pay increases for the vast majority are only just above inflation. Thames Water's bringing in a hose pipe ban from Thursday. The supplier blames the record hot weather. And the footballing world continues to pay tribute to Kevin Keegan following his death at the age of 75. Newcastle United say a condolence book for supporters to pay tribute to the double Ballon d'Or winner will be opened.
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0: Warm and dry for most, cloudier with some light showers across the north. Highs in the mid-20s. That's the latest. I'm Andrea Fox.
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2: Morning, this is Ben Burrell here. I'm going to play you a big song from Texas and Robert Miles on the way too. First, the Chili Peppers and Give It Away.

You kind of forget how many big songs Texas had in the 90s. That is one of their biggest, isn't it? That is Say What You Want, playing on Absolute Radio 90s. And it's Ben Burrell here on a Tuesday afternoon. I've got Green Day to play for you after Robert Miles and Children.

Green Day, Basket Case, playing on Absolute Radio 90s. This is Ben Burrell here. Hope you're good. Hope your week has started all right. And you're enjoying our soundtrack this afternoon, a tune taken from one of the best Radiohead albums. It's a proper, it plays like a greatest hits, the record in question. Let's play that. And Ash, oh yeah, next. Absolute.

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0: I love repeats. Old episodes of Bullseye, The Crystal Maze, early noughties surrealist comedy shows. It's great to see them all again.

Love this. That is Ash and Oh Yeah. And we're Absolute Radio 90s. You can win 400 grand by doing, it's fair to say, very little. I'll tell you more after Tori Amos and this.

0: Tori Amos, Cornflake Girl, playing on the No Repeat Guarantee. Not a single song repeated whilst you are working. I've got one of the biggest dance tunes of the decade to play for you after Monaco next. 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
1: Hello, it's Ben Burrell here. Dave Berry is back on The Breakfast Show. And when he returns, curiously, we're into week 13 of 10 Weeks of Tickets. And you can win your way in to cast.

Underworld, Born Slippy, playing on Absolute Radio 90s. Danielle is coming up next. I'm back here tomorrow morning from 10. I'm over on the main Absolute Radio station next, and we're doing half an hour of Britpop anthems. I will see you there if you fancy it. If not, see you back here tomorrow morning.

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1: Good morning, Mark. 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
24: The top stories this hour. Andy Burnham says he'll remove VAT from electricity bills in October. It will be funded by scrapping Keir Starmer's digital ID scheme. John Dean lectures in politics at Sheffield Hallam Uni. He explains why some people are sceptical about the planned tax cuts.
25: The financial markets are so mistrustful of the UK government now that they need to see exactly where the money for any new announcement is coming from. So even with this quite small cut in bills for people, he's had to promise to cut the government's digital ID scheme, which many people were against.
24: Andy Burnham's hosting his first cabinet meeting as Prime Minister this lunchtime. Three teenagers will serve a minimum of 46 years behind bars for stabbing a boy to death on a beach in Scotland. Caden Moy was attacked in 2025 in North Ayrshire. A coroner says the precise medical cause of Anne Widdecombe's death is yet to be established. The former MP was found dead at home in Devon earlier this month. And a hose pipe ban's being brought in for Thames Water customers. The supplier blames exceptionally high demand following hot weather.
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24: Rather cloudy across northern Scotland and parts of Northern Ireland. Elsewhere dry with plenty of warm spells. That's the latest. I'm Alex Richardson.

Beloved and Sweet Harmony on the show this afternoon. That opening line from Blur, End of a Century, that we just played, that says, there's ants in the carpet, dirty little monsters. It's one of those things, isn't it, that you find yourself singing if you come across a situation where there's ants involved. You know, these lyrics that are ingrained in our brain, they sometimes come out as everyday language. I love that. It shows the power of music and indeed that of radio, doesn't it? Speaking of which, let's crack on with my job, which is providing the tunes for Tuesday afternoon. So let's carry on with Sleeper now. Lenny Kravitz still to come. Music from The Prodigy on the way, Metallica 2 and REM.

Lenny Kravitz, Are You Gonna Go My Way and A Sleeper. This is Absolute Radio 90s. Not so long back, Lenny Kravitz played a huge show in Gunnersbury Park, and there's plenty more still to come this summer alone. If you fancy winning your way to some of the biggest shows of 26, stand by, I'll tell you all about that after 2 o'clock. 10 weeks of tickets certainly is in the mix. Your chance to win your way to some incredible stuff like Manic, Suede, Ocean Colour, Scene Cast, that kind of thing. All details coming after two. In the meantime, though, make me a winner. Hundreds of thousands of pounds up for grabs, and a tune we rarely play from The Prodigy I thought would be quite a nice sonic treat this afternoon. All of that on the way. We're real-

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Metallica, Nothing Else Matters on the show this afternoon. Time now to rewind back to a great record, and it got me very excited, and still does actually, from 1994, Music for the Jilted Generation, coming from Prodigy, came through XL Recordings, and this was the first single of that year when it came out. This is One Love.

0: Bring your way to see Ocean Colour Scene if you head to our website right now, absoluteradio.co.uk, all part of 10 weeks of tickets. So yeah, £400,000 could be landing in your bank account this Friday. 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

The Stone Roses and Made of Stone out of the Pulp, Absolute Radio 90s with Danielle Perry. So you might have seen the football on Sunday night. If so, you may have seen the halftime entertainment for the World Cup final. Kicking it all off was the Queen of Pop, Madonna, transported through a tunnel on a dune buggy driven by Brazil legends Ronaldo and Ronaldinho as well, driver and co-driver respectively. And it says here in this review, 10 out of 10, no notes. 2000 dance pop hit Music was Madonna's song of choice, which is an amazing tune, of course. Disco Inferno played in the background. She calls it Music Inferno, so it came all right. And then Seven Nation Army got involved, and then Animal of the Muppets fame was on the drums, and it all got really confusing after that. Anyway, let's play Madonna right now. She is undoubtedly the Queen of Pop. Whatever she does, this is Frozen.

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23: The top story is this hour. Andy Burnham's told his cabinet there needs to be a cost of living government. The first meeting of his top team. The new Prime Minister's urged them to give people a sense that help is coming. He's already announced a cut in VAT on electricity bills. Three teenagers have been handed life sentences for murdering a 16-year-old boy on a Scottish beach. Caden Moy was attacked in North Ayrshire in May last year. 19-year-old Jay Stewart in Cold Turley, who's 18, will serve at least 16 years in detention. A 15-year-old who can't be named was sentenced to 14 years. Caden's father, Paul Moy, spoke outside Glasgow's High Court.
24: While today's outcome brings a measure of justice, it does not bring peace. It does not bring our son back. Caden was more than a name in the courtroom or a headline in the news. He was our son and had his whole life ahead of him.
23: And Thames Water's 10 million customers have been told they'll be banned from using hose pipes from Thursday. It says restrictions are necessary to keep taps flowing.
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23: Rather cloudy across northern Scotland and parts of Northern Ireland. Elsewhere dry with plenty of warm spells. That's the latest. I'm Alex Richardson.

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1: It's just gone two. I'm Danielle Perry. Annie Lennox on the way. Foo Fighters too, but we start this out with Paul Weller and The Changing Man.

Oasis and Slide Away on Absolute Radio 90s. I tell you what, I really want them to bring back Top of the Pops. I used to really enjoy that. Music-led shows, there was so much fun. I remember so clearly watching Annie Lennox climb into an actual cage, pretending to be a little bird and singing this. To high effect, to be fair.

Foo Fighters on Absolute Radio 90s this afternoon. Let's have a look at 10 weeks of tickets, then your chance to win your way into some amazing stuff over the course of the next few weeks. 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On the way, I haven't heard it for ages, comes from Dread Zone. I've got some Manson lined up. More Make Me a Winner, Prince and Bon Jovi too. This is the No Repeat Guarantee.

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Smashing Pumpkins, and tonight, Alec Calatonia, this is Absolute Radio 90s and the No Repeat Guarantee. What we do every single hour is we look at a tune that we haven't played for a long while, actually, and today we're going to play something from Dreadzone. Now, Dreadzone, one of those bands that appeared on every single festival billing I remember going to. British electronic music group formed in 1993 in London by ex-Big Audio Dynamite drummer Greg Roberts and a musician called Tim Brann as well. Rewinding the dial back to this was Little Britain.

0: Manson and Wide Open Space out of Dread Zone. This is Absolute Radio 90s. So yeah, £400,000 could be landing in your bank account this Friday. 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

0: Dave Berry is back on The Breakfast Show. And when he returns, curiously, we're into week 13 of 10 Weeks of Tickets. 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

0: Bon Jovi, always not scared of a ballad, was he at all, actually? Tomorrow morning, Dave Berry returned to The Breakfast Show. This morning, Dave and the team were celebrating Invite an Alien to Live with You for the Day. And Dave wanted to know, what's the first food you would feed an alien? If you missed it, catch up on Rare right now. They continue tomorrow morning from 6 a.m. More giveaways to see the band cast, and I'm sure more alien chat as well, all coming where with our first cup of coffee. Matters. 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
27: The top stories: this hour, a man's appeared in court accused of murdering Anne Widdecombe. The court heard the 78-year-old was eating lunch when Joshua Kerry allegedly walked into her kitchen, attacked her with a hammer and took her wallet. Our reporter Sian Roach has more.
28: Prosecutors say Kerry, who's 28, was only inside the bungalow for 2 minutes before driving away. During the hearing, we also learnt the provisional cause of death of Anne Widdecombe was given as blunt force injury to the head. Kerry is now due to appear at the Old Bailey later today, while detectives continue their investigation.
27: The new Prime Minister is promising to take nearly £50 off energy bills for millions of households. It comes as Andy Burnham's chaired his first cabinet meeting as Prime Minister this afternoon. Three teenagers will be locked up for a minimum of 46 years for stabbing a 16-year-old boy to death on a beach in Scotland last year. Cole Turley, Jay Stewart and a 15-year-old boy attacked Caden Moy in May 2025. And a hosepipe ban's been brought in for Thames Water customers from Thursday. The supplier blames exceptionally high demand.
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27: Rather cloudy across northern Scotland and parts of Northern Ireland. Elsewhere dry with plenty of warm spells. That's the latest. I'm Alex Richardson.

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Some much needed energy courtesy of Cooler Shaker. My kids are still at school. Tomorrow's the final day. But when we get to a drop off in the morning, everyone just looks absolutely shattered. I'm sure the World Cup happening, you know, was a bit of a distraction. And everyone sort of kept going. But lots of late nights, I think, and that catching up with everyone. Anyway, it is upon us and the juggle begins. But we will be here across the summer providing your soundtrack, of course. Let's carry on now with Crowded House. This is Distant Sun on the show.

0: Placebo and Nancy Boy at a crowded house. This is the No Repeat Guarantee. Well, we're giving you the chance to win your way to see Suede and the Manic Street Preachers on the Hometime Show with Bush and Richie. They're on the way from four. Speaking of the Manics, You Stole the Sun from My Heart plays on the way. And the other day on social media, I saw Moby post up a video and it was all about him playing Porcelain and in Belgium just a couple of weeks back. And as soon as he hit play on that sample, you know, the really kind of warm pads of strings, the crowd went absolutely wild. It was massive. And I said at the time when I played that back, it's certain tunes that as soon as you hear the first couple of notes, the crowd knows exactly what's in store for them, you know. And Faithless Insomnia is one of those. We'll do it next.
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13: 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Today, there'll be unexpected adventures moving in from the east, with high chances of bumping into friends and conversations that go on longer than planned. Later this week, expect a refreshing iced coffee, made for picnics with picky bits and nowhere to be until 6. Because whatever the weather, with a Costa iced coffee made with heart in hand, the summer moments we love last. Costa iced coffee, made for summer.
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By candlelight, I find insight, fundamental movement. So when it's black, this insomniac, take an original tack. 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I get no sleep, I can't get no sleep.

Faithless and Insomnia. We had Sister Bliss on my podcast a few years back, actually, saying how quickly they wrote that song. It was in a flat that's just behind Highbury and Islington tube station. And she said literally they had to be somewhere. So they rushed it out, and there must have been about 40 minutes it took to lay that down. That's probably taken them around the world, what, 20 times, you reckon? Maybe more? Yeah. Anthony Kiedis thinks so. Oh, yeah. It's Up My Kiss now. Haven't heard it for ages. Red Hot Chili Peppers on Absolute Radio 90s.

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0: Massive Attack and Teardrop and the Red Hot Chili Peppers. This is the No Repeat Guarantee. 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

And around the world, a great music video to accompany that. Also, this is the No Repeat Guarantee, and myself and Ben Burrell will be back tomorrow for a bit more of the same. I'll also be on there tonight from 7, 30 minutes non-stop of Britpop anthems across on Absolute Radio. Bush and Richie next, after

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0: The top stories this hour. A man's appeared at magistrates accused of murdering Anne Widdecombe by hitting her with a hammer as she ate lunch. The 78-year-old was found dead at her bungalow in Devon. Our reporter Sian Roach has more.
1: 28-year-old Joshua Kerry from Rotherham will now appear at the Old Bailey later this afternoon. In a short hearing earlier, the court heard he allegedly entered Miss Widdecombe's home, attacked her with a hammer and left with her wallet. Investigations are continuing, with detectives still looking into any possible political or terrorist links to her killing.
0: Andy Burnham's promised to lead a cost-of-living government as he chaired a meeting of his cabinet for the first time today. The new Prime Minister urged his colleagues to take a one-team approach. Parts of the UK could soon be facing drought after weeks of hot, dry weather. Officials say rivers are running dangerously low, and without significant rainfall, conditions could quickly get worse. And fire crews have left Arthur's Seat after putting out flames there. They've been battling a grass fire on the hill above Edinburgh since Sunday.
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0: Rangers and Celtic have both been hit with disciplinary charges after fan trouble followed their Scottish Cup clash back in March. The clubs face hearings next month. At least 37 people were arrested after clashes on the pitch. Andrew Crofts has left his coaching role at Brighton to join Tottenham. The Sussex club thanked Crofts, who rose through the academy ranks at Brighton before working with the first team. And tributes continue to pour in after the former England player and manager Kevin Keegan died. Newcastle have said he was more than a legend. Legendary footballer and manager. The club's CEO, David Hopkinson, told Sky Sports News that Keegan will never be forgotten.
3: Undeniable. You know, we're in the process now of thinking through, like, look, there's clearly a demand for some physical representation of what that is. We're not ready to make that decision today. We're mourning, but more to come.
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0: Cloudy in the north tonight with some outbreaks of light drizzle in places. Dry elsewhere, though. That's the latest. I'm Alex Richardson.
4: Let's not beat around the bush or the Richie.
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0: Welcome to Tuesday's Home Time Show, where the no repeat guarantee is valid until five. It's Home Time with Bush and Richie.
1: So look, do you ever sometimes forget that you've got a fear of something, and then suddenly when you're faced with it, it all comes flooding back? Okay, this happened to me over the weekend. I was out and about over the weekend. I thought, do you know what, I'll put the car in for a wash because literally everyone on our street at the moment is having building work done. And I parked it out there for 2 days and it looks like it's been in the Sahara or something, covered in dust. So I thought, right, let's stick it in for a wash. Out and about with the kids, saw a place. So I drove in, thought, right, go and get the car washed. And then it hit me. It was a machine car wash.
0: Right.
1: And I used to be absolutely terrified of machine car washes when I was a kid.
0: And now you're talking about the revolving brushes that go over the top of the side of the car.
1: Well, immediately, as soon as I saw the kind of square boxing that he used to drive into, like that box he puts his hand in June,
0: yeah,
1: right? It reminded me, flooding back of the whirling wet fur that was like the innards of something that you'd see in Monsters, Inc. It almost had like teeth in there. Lots of inexplicable stopping.
0: Yeah.
1: Do you remember that? There was also like a weird, like a head with like a laser on it that looked like the thing that was in the garbage compactor in the Star Wars movie,
0: right,
1: when Han Solo and everyone's trapped in there, looking at you. And then there was I'm even seeing it now, parents panicking about having all the windows rolled up, physically rolled up, in case soap got in. And then it all went really weirdly quiet, and then you had the air start, and that was bad enough, wasn't it?
0: The dryer's so loud.
1: So loud. And it's so weird, I mustn't have been anywhere near a machine car wash for, I don't know, like 30 years. And this is the worst thing, I bottled it and we drove off.
0: Really?
1: I'd rather deal with the absolutely horrific awkwardness of staring eyeball to eyeball with a man stood there cleaning it. Like it's something from an indentured servant. I don't know, have you got like an unresolved... I thought I'd kind of got over most stuff now, but that's just an unresolved fear, right?
0: I know I'm still not fully over lifts. I remember as a kid, Eastbourne Arndale Centre, as a kid, got stuck in a lift with mum and my brothers.
1: Oh, my word.
0: Only for about 5 minutes, and then they got it going again. I hated lifts, and to this day, I'm still uneasy about it. If it's a brand new lift...
1: Yeah.
0: And it will solve me having to go up flights of stairs because I'm unfit, then I'll do that. But I'll always walk down the stairs. You'll never catch me going in a lift down.
1: Yeah.
0: But
1: the absolutely horrific awkwardness of staring eyeball to eyeball with a man stood there cleaning it. Like it's something from an indentured servant.

0: I'll do that, but I'll always walk down the stairs. You'll never catch me going in a lift down.
1: Yeah.
0: But every now and then I'll get in like an old lift, a real bone shaker.
1: NCP car park lift.
0: Horrific.
1: Stinks of wee. And if you watch The Equalizer with Edward Woodward, you think a bad man's going to get in.
0: I'd rather park 3 miles away and walk.
1: I remember a lady getting stuck in the lift at the Shires shopping centre in Trowbridge. And there was people like in the park watching it. It went on for hours, fire brigade and everything.
0: I get cross with the kids if they're messing around in lifts. I just want everyone to stand still and let the lift do its thing rather than mess around in a lift.
1: But here's the thing though. So you've got lifts there, old fashioned, you know, machine car washes. You'd have thought by our age we'd have overcome those fears. So look, if you've got an unresolved fear, something maybe that terrified you when you were a kid and you've not got over it to this day, get in touch now and share it with the group. It's 8 12 15.

0: Home Time with Bush and Richie on Absolute Radio, where 10 Weeks of Tickets is into its final week. And we do have another chance for you to win tickets to see the Mannix and Suede as we play Mannix or Suede with a new theme tune after five.
1: We've been in the recording studio this morning and we've kind of reworked it. Let's see how that pans out. In the meantime, just telling you earlier on, fairly humiliatingly, I bottled going into a machine car wash with the kids at the weekend because I'm still scared of them from when I was a kid. We're talking about unresolved fears. Have you still got something that you haven't kind of overcome even in adulthood? Lee in York says, I don't trust peas. Now, I was going to say, right, my natural go-to there is, oh, like, you know, in terms of choking on it, like Mama Cass from the Mamas and the Papas.
0: Right.
1: Which I remember my mum telling me about, like, she choked on a sandwich.
0: Right.
1: And I've just Googled it, it's completely made up.
0: Is it one of them stories?
1: It's an urban myth.
0: Wow.
1: All those years of warning children about putting too much food in your mouth.
0: There you go, now peas are fine again.
1: Lee, you had nothing to worry about. $400k could be landing in your bank account this Friday. It's a serious summer upgrade. You could jet off anywhere just because you feel like it. But you've got to be in it to win it. Grab your spot in the draw today and you could be landing the life-changing cash this coming Friday. 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
18: Severe hold-ups reported in Surrey on the anti-clockwise M25. There's emergency repairs to the Barry Edge Stafford Godster Junction 6, taking out two of the lanes. It's backed up to Reigate Junction 8. Also, long delay heading south on the M3. Had an accident earlier on, light water to Camberley, Junction 3 to 4. There's a lane taken out on both sides of the M11 in Essex. The repairs to the barrier there. Delays between Bishop Stortford and Saffron Walden, Junctions 8 to 9. And the start of the M5 south in the West Midlands, the link road coming from the M6. There's a broken down lorry. I'm Simon James.
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1: So we are talking about unresolved fears on the show this evening. Have you got a fear that maybe started when you were a kid that you've not sorted out even into adulthood? I was just saying that I absolutely bottled it instead of going into a machine car wash at the weekend because I'm still scared of them. What still scares you?
0: No name attached to this text, but they have a fear of umbrellas and kites.
1: What?
0: The thought of an umbrella turning inside out gives me such intense fear. And kites do the same. It's the idea of a kite suddenly taking off and me losing my grip on it.
1: I'd say the fear of kites is them stacking it and coming down.
0: Agreed,
1: quick.
0: Yeah.
1: That's more scary. I don't want to add another fear to the list on the account. Jack's been on. He says, Bush and Richie, I still have a fear of plasters. I stood on one in the showers at a swimming pool and it stuck to my foot and it had blood on the little white pad bit. So whenever I see one, I cringe and try and get away from
0: that
1: it.
0: That is really grim.
1: That's pretty bad, isn't it?
0: Zoe, what's yours?
2: Washing lines. Outside washing lines.
1: What could possibly be wrong with, you know, you're washing, drying outside in the sunshine and the wind blowing and the sun? What's wrong with that?
2: Well, when I was younger, I watched the Stephen King film, It, from when he appeared behind the bed sheet on the outside washing line.
1: Oh. He's talking about Pennywise the Clown. Is that his name,
2: yes.
1: Pennywise?
2: Yes.
0: So, Zoe, how do you dry your clothes then?
2: I've got an indoor dryer.
1: Guess what you do if you've got a fear of clowns. And have you ever thought about trying to overcome this, Zoe? Like, you know...
2: No, and it, because like, we've got a communal garden outside, like the back bit.
1: Yeah.
2: And where it is, if I see a bed sheet on the line, I close the curtains.
0: I would have said this is right up there for hypnotherapy. I reckon could work with Zoe.
2: Yeah, I think I need a lot of therapy.
0: No, hypnotherapy, not a lot. No.
1: Zoe, you've taken a very small step, but a big step in the road to recovery tonight on this show.
2: Yeah, thank you very much.

0: Hey, welcome to Tuesday night's Home Time Show. We're dealing with and hopefully overcoming unresolved fears on the show this evening. Keep them coming in, 8, 12, 15. It might help. This text says, seeing my nan in hospital, finding out she had no teeth, then seeing them on a tissue on the table by the beds, says this anonymous person. Thanks for painting that amazing picture.
1: Is that a fear of the nan or a fear of the teeth?
0: A bit of both, I reckon. 8, 12, 15. Keep them coming.
1: You wouldn't be surprised if Ricky Wilson, Kaiser Chiefs frontman, had a fear of going back on stage after he broke his leg on stage in front of a very famous onlooker but still managed to finish the gig. That story and more on Sunday Just Gone, his Ricky Wilson show here on Absolute Radio. You can catch up with that in the Rayo app, and he'll be back Sunday night from 10.
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5: Severe delays for the anti-clockwise M25 in Surrey. Two lanes closed just after Godston Junction 6. There's repairs to the barrier queues to around Reigate Junction 8. There's also work to repair the barrier both sides of the M11 in Essex between Bishop Stortford and Saffron Walden, Junctions 8 to 9. Long delay on the M4 West at Newport. There's a breakdown at Malpas Road, Junction 26. And in North Wales, the Wrexham bypass, the A483 heading north, is closed because of a serious accident. Gresford to Rosset, Junctions 6 to 7. I'm Simon James.
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0: Our

0: He predicted a riot, and now he's predicting your Sunday night soundtrack. Ricky Wilson. He's in the Kaiser Chiefs, in case you didn't already know.
1: Ricky Wilson here. Join me on Sunday nights from 10 for some great tunes and some average chat. Now, where's that button that makes my chair do that spinny thing?

0: 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It's Home Time with Bush and Richie on Absolute Radio.
1: So do you have an unresolved fear, a fear that's maybe popped up from when you were a kid, but you've never really kind of resolved it as an adult? We were just sharing ours earlier on. I've got still a deep-rooted fear of those drive-in mechanical car washes. And Richie, you don't like lifts.
0: I'll still use them, but I'm very uncertain.
1: So let us know. Peter says he's got a fear of fizzy sweets. They make him feel itchy.
0: Itchy.
1: I mean, what a great... He's missing out on so many great things there.
0: Certainly is. Nick in Liverpool, it's lolly ice wooden sticks. One snapped and pinched his tongue. He says, I wrap the wrapper around them now to overcome.
1: Sorry to be graphic, but I remember being off school and my mum played the card of, right, we'll get the doctor to come out. Do doctors come out anymore? I don't think they do.
0: They do it all the time in the 80s. Difficult enough to get an appointment to go and see one.
1: But anyway, he came out and did that thing where he put what appeared to be an ice lolly thing on my tongue to hold it down. I threw up on him. That'll teach him.
0: That'll help Nick.
1: John from Tring says, Bush and Richie, I have a fear of mattresses. The thought of touching one that someone else has slept on fills me with dread and fear. So much so that when we go away and stay in hotels, I take a sleeping bag with me. That is the weirdest one yet. You need to get over that, Sunshine.
0: Kylie, tell us yours.
2: Fish in the sea.
1: Fish in the sea. Talk us through it, Kylie.
2: We went to Discovery Cove once when I was 11 years old. And my dad and brother went off swimming with sharks. And then I said, oh, I'll come with you. But obviously they didn't hear me. So they went off swimming. And when you get into the pool, there was like a ledge you had to stand on before you dive in. And I stood on that ledge and a stingray came swimming around my legs. I've never let out a bigger scream. It was terrifying. So now I just can't go in any sort of like body of water unless it's a swimming pool and I can actually see that there's nothing in it.
1: So what does a stingray feel like when it's wrapped around your ankles?
2: Oh, just, I can't even, it just... Oh, it's just terrifying. Just felt really slimy and horrible. It was just horrible.
1: I'm thinking
2: even
1: clay.
2: My body's laughing at me.
1: I reckon like clay underpants.
0: Clay underpants?
1: Like dropped clay underpants. That's what one of them stingrays would feel like around your ankles.
2: Oh, just horrible. Just can't even.
0: So what's the idea of the beach like to you now?
2: No, thank you. Just give me a swimming pool and I'll be absolutely fine. Or I can go on the sandy bit, just not in the water, not anywhere near the water.
1: Wow, okay. So obviously we're starting the school holidays. You ain't going to be going to the aquarium, that's for sure.
2: No, absolutely not. In case it breaks, and you just never know, do you? So just no.
1: In case it breaks. Chases you into the car park. Lovely to speak to you, Kylie, and hopefully you can go overcome it.
2: Yeah, well, you know, it's been quite a few years, so I don't think I'm going to overcome it anytime soon, but never mind.

0: ladies and gentlemen.
1: Final song of today's No Repeat Guarantee. Hope you've enjoyed it. Back tomorrow from 9 on the Dave Berry Breakfast Show. Final word on unresolved fears from Jess in Fleet. She says, Bush, I used to hate car washes too. I remember the day we picked up my first cat when I was about 8 years old. Dad wanted to go through the car wash. I made him let me out along with a cat basket with my new tiny kitten in it. Thank you for re-raising my childhood trauma. Sorry about that.
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0: The top stories. The sour man's appeared in court, charged with the murder of Anne Widdecombe. The former minister died at her Devon home almost 2 weeks ago. Our senior reporter Claire Bodes at the Old Bailey.
1: The court heard how former MP and Reform UK spokesperson Anne Widdecombe died after being hit on the head with a hammer 21 times. The Old Bailey heard how 28-year-old Joshua Carey allegedly travelled from Rotherham to Anne's house in Devon on the 8th of July. The attack itself was captured on a security camera in the kitchen.
0: Andy Burnham's promised to lead a cost-of-living government as he chaired a meeting of his cabinet for the first time. The new Prime Minister urged his colleagues to take a one-team approach. Parts of the UK could be facing drought after weeks of dry weather. Officials say rivers are running dangerously low. And all you need is love, or in the case of some Beatles fans, just good luck. A group of fans on a tour around Liverpool managed to spot Sir Paul McCartney while waiting at traffic lights. He was also on a video call to Ringo Starr at the time. Tony Curley was the guide on the bus.
2: And they were all saying, oh, we've just walked in Paul McCartney's footsteps, and then 10, 15 minutes later, they'd actually seen Paul McCartney in person.
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0: Former FIFA president Sepp Blatter says he thinks the World Cup's lost its credibility. The 90-year-old, who held the position for 17 years, wrote on social media that politics shouldn't be allowed to overshadow the game. England cricketer Jacob Bethell's been ruled out of the 100 due to an injury. Former England bowler Stuart Broad tells Sky Sports News that he'll want to prioritise getting fit for the new era of Test cricket.
4: He'll be really keen to be part of that sort of new group going forward.
0: And Newcastle fans are leading the calls for a statue of Kevin Keegan to go up outside St James Park as hundreds flock to pay tribute.
5: I think the club should name the stand after him. Got Bobby Robson and Alan Shearer statues. Build a statue.
0: The iconic former player who managed Newcastle United twice in his career died aged 75. The club say in due course they'll make plans for a lasting tribute.
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0: Cloudy in the north tonight with some outbreaks of light drizzle in places. Dry elsewhere, though. That's the latest. I'm Alex Richardson.
7: Two grown adult males.
8: I've just been off making an Irish liqueur coffee. The most comforting drink. Well, I've bought double cream, and I would say that's not the look we're supposed to get.
9: Oh, my word.
8: It's completely sunk. So I've got... I mean, I don't know what I've done wrong.
9: That's curdled.
8: It's got whiskey in it, though.
7: Filling the gaps between the songs.
8: I feel like we are contractually obliged to try it now.
9: Oh, my God.
8: Oh. I'll go and pour them down the sink, and I feel like I'm ruining the inside of the argument here.
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0: Final week of 10 weeks of tickets. A chance for you to win your way to go and see the Mannix and Suede on this show after five. 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
3: Yes, it is back. Another Britpop Summer here on Absolute Radio. And we are celebrating 30 years since the biggest Britpop year, 1996. Special programmes coming up featuring Richard Ashcroft, the Manic Street Preachers and Suede. Obviously, the impact of those Nebworth gigs from Oasis. Nebworth, a location that will always be associated with Britpop. But here on Home Time, we want to put up some special Home Time plaques commemorating the places that you think are special to Britpop, the places that are unique to you. They are our alternative Britpop locations.
0: Like, for example, we always used to go to gigs incredibly early so I could hear the sound check going on, like the Lemon Grove in Exeter University. We used to sit cross-legged out the front. They probably used to hate us, people setting the gig up or whatever, but should be a plaque down there.
3: Should be one there. Yesterday, I suggested the supermarket on the campus at Bournemouth University, where I bleached my hair for the summer of Britpop.
0: Never forget. Hashtag never forget. Right, well, let's go to the phones. We've got Keith on the line. Keith, where should your Britpop plaque be?
4: The Grand Casino on Lord Street in Southport.
0: Right, now, what happened at the Grand Casino on Lord Street in Southport back in the day?
4: So, 1996, I was working as a croupier, and a couple of friends of mine had tickets for the Oasis Nebworth gig. Turns out that they had a spare one, and at the last minute, they offered it up to me, and I said, yeah, I'd take it. But the only problem was I'd have to meet them at Nebworth to get the ticket because they were on their days off and travelling down a couple of days.
0: Down there.
3: Should be one there. Yesterday, I suggested the supermarket on the campus at Bournemouth University, where I bleached my hair for the summer of Britain.

0: on their days off and travelling down a couple of days before. So I finished work at 4 a.m, drove the 200 odd miles, but I did pass my test in about 6 months. Never driven that far. Drove to Nebworth, not thinking it would be a problem meeting up with them. 125,000 people walking around shouting, Cath and Mark, and people saying, yes, yes, yes.
1: This is in the days before mobile phones and everything as well, so it was a lot harder to meet people and stuff, wasn't it, and arrange stuff?
0: Yeah, and obviously I travelled a long way. I'm getting pretty stressed out because I'm thinking I'm never going to find these people. Miraculously, after about 2-3 hours, did manage to get in, got into the pit. Obviously saw the gig, was amazing, kind of converted me into a lifelong Oasis fan.
1: Wow. I mean, where would the plaque be? Can you remember exactly where you've actually set eyes upon Cath and Mark?
0: No, it was more for the actual casino, because that was where we all worked at the time. Oh. So kind of that's the memory. So
2: now, Keith, tell us, because I don't know Southport that well right now, so is the casino in Southport still active, or is it now a Lidl or something?
0: It's now a very fancy hotel called the Grand.
1: Oh, well, there you go. Wow. Well, that's great. So that could go on the wall there. This is where Keith the croupier managed to get his hands on tickets to go and see Oasis at Nebworth.
0: Yeah.
2: Fantastic. Brilliant. Absolute Radio.

0: Hope you're enjoying the tunes on this Tuesday evening. It's home time. Big thanks again to Keith for coming on and telling us about it. If you have a moment in your life that you think should be marked by a home time Britpop plaque, all you got to do is text us your story 81215 or drop us an email hometime@absoluteradio.co.uk.
1: Just looked up that Grand Casino in Southport. There's now the fancy hotel. It's really fancy. It's beautiful.
0: I mean, surely a plaque had set it off, right?
1: I think we'd have to turn up in the dark of night. I mean, wow, that our plaque on there looks beautiful.

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27: Severe delays continue for the anti-clockwise M25 in Surrey. There's emergency repairs to the barrier just after Godston Junction 6. They're also working on the barrier on both sides of the M11 in Essex between Bishop Stortford and Saffron Walden, Junctions 8 to 9. Several problems for the M1, northbound in Northamptonshire, an accident just before Northampton Junction 15. Southbound also a collision just before Daventry Junction 16. And the southbound M1 this time in South Yorkshire. Two lanes blocked, an accident from Catcliffe to the M18, Junctions 33 to 32. I'm Simon James.
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0: Home time with Bush and Richie, Tuesday evening, Absolute Radio. You're minutes away from another chance to win tickets to see the Manic Street Preachers and Swades.
1: With our rework theme tune. We hope you're going to like it. Actually, we've not heard it ourselves since we went in the recording studio.
0: Let's hope we like it.
1: Yeah, so it's be like Live Aid. I think there's a big group therapy session needed amongst not only ourselves, but you, our dear home time listeners, because of these unresolved fears that have been coming into the show. If there's something that you haven't kind of managed to sort out into adulthood, tell us. Martin in Stoke-on-Trent says, my dad used to shut me in the boot of his 1978 Hillman Hunter Phantom Mist colour to allow me to get into free attractions, events, motor racing, etc. He adds, to this day, I can't climb into the boot of a car. If ever there was a phobia you're kind of going to be all right with,
0: yes,
1: getting into a boot of a car is probably fine.
0: And one where you can actually understand why you've got that phobia.
1: It's weird, but then, I mean, remember back to the 80s. We used to sit in the boot of cars quite a bit when, if someone's parents was picking you up from, five-a-side football for a birthday party. Maybe sit in the boot, look out the back and pull faces at the drivers behind.
0: Horrendous when you think about it.
1: The game's gone.
0: The game has gone. Sean in Blackburn, I can identify with this, a fear of bananas since I was a child. I don't know when and where it came from, and I'm now 58.
1: I'd love to get him on the show and help him overcome that. Thank you, fella. All you got to do is get in touch. It's 8:12:15.

0: Crime Time with Bush and Richie on Absolute Radio. We're up against a few challenges today. You may have known a few little, may have noticed a few little gaps. The computer's not wanting to play ball today.
1: It's not
0: it?
1: Playing ball at all. Talking about unresolved fears. That's what's going on.
0: Anyway, let's try this.
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1: I tell you what's going on. None of the buttons that we've got are pressing, are doing anything, right?
0: None of them.
1: None of the buttons are working. So I'm having, we're having to like gesture to our producer, Nick, for his buttons work.
0: Yes.
1: So it's a little bit like, right, if you're in your lounge at home and whenever you want to change channel, yes, having to lean out the window and ask one of your neighbours to do
0: exactly
1: it.
0: That's exactly what's going on.
1: That's what's going on.
0: And then they change the channel for you.
1: And it's a little bit of a delay. So look, we've found more tickets down the side of the sofa, speaking of the lounge, which means 10 weeks of tickets is now in week 13. One final week, every single day on The Breakfast Show and here on Home Time, you can win tickets to the best in live music. So we're celebrating a Britpop summer on Absolute Radio. We're giving you the chance to win your way to see the mighty Manic Street Preachers and Suede on their joint tour. Today, a pair of tickets for Manchester's Co-op Arena on the 31st of October. To win these tickets, you just need to play a little game that we've been working on for quite a while, and we've got a brand new theme tune, and it's called this.
0: Manic or suede.
1: Yes.
0: That's better than yesterday.
1: It's more like it.
0: We've nailed it. Right, here we go. You have to tell us whether the following fact is true of the Manics or Suede. Which band became the first popular Western rock band to play in Cuba? Is it the Manics or Suede? If you think you know the answer and want to win your way to the Manics and Suede in Manchester, call now 0330 123 1215. That's 0330 123 1215. Now the time now is 5:37. In 5 minutes' time, 5:42, the lines will close and all of your T's and C's are online. Press it.
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21: Severe delays today for the anti-clockwise M25 in Surrey. There's emergency repairs to the barrier just after Godston Junction 6. There's also work on the barrier causing a long queue both directions on the M11 in Essex between Bishop Stortford and Saffolwold and Junctions 8 to 9. Several problems for the M1 northbound in Northamptonshire. Got a collision just before Northampton Junction 15. There's also an accident southbound M1 in South Yorkshire. Two lanes taken out from Catcliffe Sheffield Parkway to the M18, Junctions 33 to 32. I'm Simon James.
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0: He predicted a riot, and now he's predicting your Sunday night soundtrack. Ricky Wilson. He's in the Kaiser Chiefs, in case you didn't already know.
1: Ricky Wilson here. Join me on Sunday nights from 10 for some great tunes and some average chat. Now, where's that button that makes my chair do that spinny thing?

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2: Right, we're into week 13 of 10 weeks of tickets. 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All you got to do is play a little game that we like to call...
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2: Beautiful.
0: Let's have a chat with Martin, our contestant today. How are you, Martin?
4: I'm very good. Yourself?
0: We are good, thank you.
2: We hear a rumour that you're on holiday and you're in something unusual.
4: just a little bit. We're in our motorhome, but we live in Manchester, but we're on our motorhome in Scotland, and it stopped in a little place called Creetown.
0: Okay.
2: Wow, so you own a motorhome? Where do you park that bad boy, or are you hiring it?
4: No, we own one. 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So we park up. There's loads of places in Scotland you can park for £10 a night, or even for free.
0: A Mancunian in a motorhome in Scotland. I'm detecting, and I might have got this wrong, a slight Welsh twang to the accent.
4: I am a Welshman indeed, hence being a big fan of the Manic Street Preachers.
2: Oh, well, there you go. Just one final question about your motorhome. If push comes to shove, Martin, how many people, absolute maximum, do you think you fit in there?
4: You probably get four. You get four, possibly five at a push.
0: Let's go.
2: That's not what I was hoping for.
0: Oh, well, all right.
2: Okay. I was thinking double figures. Okay.
4: It's not that big.
2: Okay.
0: Right. Right, Martin, here we go. We asked you which band became the first popular Western rock band to play in Cuba. Was it the Manics or was it Suede?
4: I'm pretty certain it's the Manics.
0: February 17th, 2001, the Manic Street Preachers played the Karl Marx Theatre in Havana, attended by Fidel Castro. That has won you a pair of tickets to see the Manics and Suede at Manchester's Co-op Arena.
4: Fantastic, excellent, thank you so much. 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
2: Oh, well, bless you. 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
4: 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Great speaking to you guys. Great show.
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0: Bush Ritchie and our producer Nicholas Harris serving you home time on a Tuesday night.
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0: Ooh.
1: But also wonderment.
0: Wow.
1: I'll tell you next.
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0: The top stories this hour. A 28-year-old man's appeared in court charged with the murder of former MP Anne Widdecombe. Our reporter Claire Bode's been at the Old Bailey.
1: The court heard how former MP and Reform UK spokesperson Anne Widdecombe died after being hit on the head with a hammer 21 times. The Old Bailey heard how 28-year-old Joshua Kerry allegedly travelled from Rotherham to Anne's house in Devon on the 8th of July. It's believed Kerry was only in the home for a total of 2 minutes. Kerry was then arrested on the 11th of July and the alleged weapon was found in a bin at his home. He will next appear at the Old Bailey in October.
0: Andy Burnham's promised to lead a cost-of-living government as he chaired a meeting of his cabinet for the first time. He's already announced a VAT cut on electricity bills, but Darren Jones, who was sacked from the cabinet yesterday, says he thinks the policy's unfunded. Parts of the UK could soon be facing drought after weeks of hot, dry weather. Officials say rivers are running dangerously low. Elsewhere, fire crews have left Arthur's Seat after putting out flames there. They've been battling a grass fire on the hill above Edinburgh since Sunday. Former FIFA president Sepp Blatter says the World Cup lost its credibility and claims the organisation needs new leadership. He held the position for 17 years and wrote on social media that politics shouldn't be allowed to overshadow the game. Rangers and Celtic have both been hit with disciplinary charges after fan trouble followed their Scottish Cup clash in March. The clubs face hearings next month. And tributes continue to pour in after the former England player and manager Kevin Keegan died at the age of 75. Newcastle CEO David Hopkinson told Sky Sports News Keegan will never be forgotten.
2: Undeniable. You know, we're in the process now of thinking through, like, look, there's clearly a demand for some physical representation of what that is. We're not ready to make that decision today. We're mourning, but more to come.
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0: Cloudy in the north tonight with some outbreaks of light drizzle in places. Dry elsewhere, though. That's the latest. I'm Alex Richardson.
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1: Now, school holidays have started for me and we're only a couple of days into it, and already I've had my phone dropped by my eight-year-old Rocco, and immediately when I picked it up, the screen covering, the protective cover, had cracked. Now,
0: that's
1: annoying.
0: The worst thing.
1: All right, it's not the actual screen itself.
0: That's what happened to me. I haven't dropped this for ages. I don't need a screen protector. When we went and filmed that thing with me up a cherry picker,
1: yep.
0: Dropped it. Learn a lesson.
1: Yes. Got to have a protector on there.
0: Oh, you got to.
1: And I looked at it and I thought, oh, that's really annoying. But at least I'm really, really good at putting on screen protectors. Now, my new one arrived this morning.
0: That'll be a thing to put on your gravestone.
1: Thank you very much. Well, I'll show you my phone. Look at that. There is not a single air bubble in sight. You would not even know that there is a protector on
0: it. It's an incredible bit of work. Do you feel, though, in some way that your natural instinctive skill for putting them on has been somewhat undermined by the fact they give you a plastic guide for it now? Like, it's like a frame that goes around the outside of the phone, because then anyone can do it now, can't they?
1: Well, I still think people can make a mess of that. It does make it easier.
0: Yeah.
1: But there are people in life who don't read instructions for things, so we'll still just blunder on in and do it and make a mess.
0: You're looking at him. I'm that guy.
1: My only frustration is that this is a niche skill that I have that I'm very rarely able to display.
0: Yep. Yeah, no one's ever going to really know about it, really.
1: No, which is why I have to take a minute out on a national radio show to tell someone I'm really good at this.
0: I think it's been worth it.
1: Thank you very much. Is there anything particularly that you excel at it, but it's an incredibly niche and rarely used skill?
0: Okay, so I've got, there's two. There's one that's, I think, is a superpower, but if I said it on the radio, I'd lose my job.
1: I know what that is. Don't say it.
0: Not going to say that. The other one is, though, I describe myself within the house as being the microwave whisperer. In that I know, and this is pointless because it doesn't help anything really, but I know instinctively to walk back to the microwave just as it's about to ping.
1: That's exactly what we're talking about here.
0: But at least yours help, like you can help someone with yours. What good does my knowledge of when it's about to ping? Because if you just looked at the screen, it would probably give you that information as well. it's a defunct skill, isn't it?
1: I see what you mean.
0: No, I know. So
1: let's all take the chance to... I'm sure every single one of us has got a frustratingly brilliant skill that you're so rarely able to use.
0: Yes.
1: So share. Shout from the rooftops, 8-12-15, rather than shouting from rooftops. Text us, 8-12-15. Tell us what it is.

0: liking that it's a little bit cooler. It's Home Time with Bush and Richie. It's Absolute Radio on a Tuesday night.
1: Share with us, please, the most niche skill that you have. I've put on a perfect screen protector today. No bubbles. You wouldn't even know it was on my mobile phone. But it's a gift that I can't use very widely or often.
0: It is. I mean, no movies can be made about that skill, is it?
1: No, there's not. But that's Hollywood's letdown.
0: Do you know what the equivalent of this is? Because so we got this guy here, Carl from Manchester, says he's allowed in the kitchen once a year as his skill is tossing pancakes,
1: which I'm sure his family are grateful for.
0: He's obviously been practicing, but you know, it's a similar thing of, you know, when you've got a big boat and you get a person called a pilot,
1: mm-hmm.
0: who'll come out in a little boat,
1: yep.
0: and all they do, they're specialists at getting into one harbour.
1: Yes,
0: imagine that. I just do Brixham Harbour. That's it. I get paid for that.
1: But then someone else takes you to Folkestone and you're like, oh, I can't do that one.
0: No. You have to get someone else. It's almost like you can make a phone call and get someone a parallel park for you, but they only do a certain car park.
1: Jonathan says, my niche skill is putting sealant around the shower tray.
0: Now, I have done that before, tried to do it, and it was so bad my father-in-law had to come up and remove all of it. So can you give me his number, please? £400,000 up for grabs on Friday. What a start to the weekend that would be. You've got to get in the draw, though. Text WIN to 81215. 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
11: We're still seeing severe delays in Surrey for the anti-clockwise M25. There's emergency repairs to the barrier just after Godston Junction 6. They're also repairing the barrier on both sides of the M11 in Essex between Bishop Stortford and Saffron Walden, Junctions 8 to 9. We're two lanes down on the southbound M1 in South Yorkshire. An accident from Catcliffe, Sheppel Parkway to the M18, Junctions 33 to 32. Three lanes blocked on the eastbound M62 in West Yorkshire. A collision from the M1 at Lofthouse to Rothwell, Junctions 29 to 30. I'm Simon James. That's the latest.
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0: The official soundtrack to your Tuesday evening. It's Home Time with Bush and Richie.
1: It's wonderful to see how many of you are stepping forward tonight and sharing the niche skills that you have. After I shared about how good I am at putting on mobile phone screen protectors.
0: You're very, what's the word I'm after here? Like, what's the opposite of boasting?
1: The opposite of boasting is, well, you're just... You know,
0: What's the word? He doesn't even know what the opposite word is.
2: Modest.
0: Yes. It's been a long show.
1: At least the computer's playing now. Yes, I am very modest about my skill of putting on screen protectors.
0: You should be proud of it.
1: Thank you.
0: What happens when we get to the point in technology where they don't need screen protectors anymore? Then you become outmoded. Do you know what I mean? Maybe you go on strike or something like that. You know?
1: Surely that won't be the case.
0: I hope not.
1: Glass still breaks.
0: Well, I remember when I was a kid, my granddad used to tell me that to get woken up for work, you used to have a man come around the streets in Liverpool, an old swan with a stick, and knock on the windows.
1: Wow.
0: So, and then obviously alarm clocks came along, and that doesn't, it's not a thing anymore.
1: Yeah.
0: You could be the victim of that. You could be a knocker-upper. A modern knocker-upper.
1: Thank you.
0: Alex says, I'm a gas engineer in Sittingbourne, and I'm able to find faulty boilers just by the sound.
1: What a skill.
0: I really want to bring back You Bet.
1: Maybe that is what the old Corgi test is that the plumbers boast about.
0: Imagine that. You spend loads of money to get a gas engineer to come and he puts his ear to your boiler and tells you to go, shh.
1: Your flu's gone.
0: Oh.
1: Justin in Luton says, I've got an annoying skill. In fact, it's not really a skill. It's a massive annoyance. I have the ability to regularly wake up and check the time on my phone 1 minute before the alarm goes off.
0: That's called middle age. There's no mystery around that at all. Stephen says, when I was 13, I went over the handlebars of my push bike trying to jump a curb. We're all wondering where this is going. It went horribly wrong and I suffered a fractured collarbone. My father, a company sergeant major at the time, said, you'll be fine, son. A couple of paracetamol will see you right. I never went to hospital to have it seen to, and later I joined the army myself. I found that I could predict the weather, whether it's cold or damp, as my never-treated collarbone injury would ache several days beforehand. At 58 years old now, it still beats all weather forecasters and apps.
1: That's absolutely incredible.
0: Honestly, like I said earlier on, bring back You Bet.

0: Home Time with Bush and Richie on Absolute Radio. Your niche skills. Leslie Ann says mine is separating raw egg whites from yolks with only my fingers.
1: We've got a number there. Hey, Absolute Radio's Britpop Summer is back, and we're celebrating 30 years since the biggest Britpop year, which is 1996. You can hear 30 minutes of massive Britpop anthems at 1 o'clock, 7 o'clock, 7 p.m., 10 p.m., all the hours, every single day. Sorry, it's gone horribly wrong.
0: It's been a long day.
1: It's been a long day.
0: Do you want to get Leslie's number?
1: That's fine. I'll just play on with this. So we've got some great specials coming up as well. A special about Britpop legend Richard Ashcroft, iconic bands Manic Street Preachers and Sway, the impact of the Oasis Nebworth gigs as well, and how the film Trainspotting changed the way movies were soundtracked. Don't forget as well, you can win your way to see me. Oh, this has been so bad. Manics and Suede and Cast on 10 weeks of tickets here and on the Dave Berry Breakfast Show as well. Finn.
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10: clear. Delay continues for the anti-clockwise M25 in Surrey. They've been doing emergency repair work to the barrier today after Godstone Junction 6. There's also repairs both sides of the M11 in Essex between Bishop Stortford and Saffron Walden and Junctions 8 to 9. Looks like the northbound M5 in Worcestershire completely blocked. There's been a big accident from Droitwich to the M42, Junctions 5 to 4A. Three lanes taken out of the eastbound M62 in West Yorkshire. Accident after the M1, Junction 29 to 30. And delays at Edinburgh on the northbound M90, a breakdown at Junction 1. I'm Simon James.
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0: He predicted a riot, and now he's predicting your Sunday night soundtrack. Ricky Wilson. He's in the Kaiser Chiefs, in case you didn't already know.
1: Ricky Wilson here. Join me on Sunday nights from 10 for some great tunes and some average chat. Now, where's that button that makes my chair do that spinny thing?

0: Bush Ritchie and producer Nicholas Harris bringing you Home Time. It's a Tuesday night.
1: I'm not going to mention any more times about the fact that I can install a screen protector on a phone really, really well, because I'm beginning to think people are worried about my modesty.
0: Do you know what? I would absolutely love people to come at one point, just come to the radio station. We'll do a special day and you do their, you know, like Jesus feeding the 5,000.
1: This has been my whole problem. I would so happily set up a trestle table outside
0: that.
1: Our reception just for an hour,
0: yep,
1: and install screen protector. If people provide the screen protector, I'm not paying for
0: He's not made of money.
1: But I will apply them, all right?
0: Let's have that down. A soft pencil in as an idea for 2026.
1: Okay. Might have the budget for it. What are your niche skills? Gareth in Wiltshire, my special unique skill is undoing knots in absolutely everything. Anything, whether it be shoelaces, jewellery chains, or hose pipes, I can untangle it.
0: That's not the James Bond ending I thought he was heading towards with that. And then listen to this. My wife, Carrie King, full name's gone here. My wife, Carrie King, has an amazing skill at booking the wrong hotels. 02 this year, walked 15 minutes with bags to the hotel, only to be told in reception, it's the wrong hotel. You should have seen her face.

0: Couldn't tell you where it's gone, but it feels like it was only 3 hours ago that this show started at 4 o'clock.
1: That's a compliment, right?
0: It is, yes. Let's find out where it peaked.
1: I reckon, like, clay underpants.
0: Clay underpants?
1: Like, dropped clay underpants. 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
17: The top stories this hour. A 28-year-old man's appeared in court charged with the murder of Anne Widdecombe. Our reporter Claire Bode's been at the Old Bailey.
18: The court heard how former MP and Reform UK spokesperson Anne Widdecombe died after being hit on the head with a hammer 21 times. The Old Bailey heard how 28-year-old Joshua Kerry allegedly travelled from Rotherham to Anne's house in Devon on the 8th of July. It's believed Kerry was only in the home for a total of 2 minutes. The attack itself was captured on a security camera in the kitchen. Kerry was then arrested on the 11th of July and the alleged weapon was found in a bin at his home. He will next appear at the Old Bailey in October.
17: The new Prime Minister set out his priorities in a cabinet meeting, telling colleagues they must be prepared to make difficult decisions. As they arrived at Number 10 earlier, he'd already announced a VAT cut on electricity bills in England, Scotland and Wales. A dad says his 16-year-old son's murder on a Scottish beach has left his family devastated forever. Three teenagers have been jailed over Caden Moy's death last May. And parts of the UK could soon be facing drought after weeks of hot and dry weather.
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17: Former FIFA president Sepp Blatter says he thinks the World Cup's lost its credibility. The 90-year-old, who held the position for 17 years, wrote on social media that politics shouldn't be allowed to overshadow the game. England cricketer Jacob Bethell's been ruled out of the 100 due to an injury. Former England bowler Stuart Broad tells Sky Sports News that he'll want to prioritise getting fit for the new era of Test cricket.
19: He'll be really keen to be part of that sort of new group going forward.
17: And Newcastle fans are leading the calls for a statue of Kevin Keegan to go up outside St James Park as hundreds flock to pay tribute.
20: I think the club should name the stand after him. Got Bobby Robson and Alan Shearer statues. Build a statue.
17: The iconic former player who managed Newcastle United twice in his career has died aged 75. The club say in due course they'll make plans for a lasting tribute.
10: Matter.
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It's Absolute Radio 90s, the UK's 90s radio station. I'm Jay Lawrence. Hope you're good. All things 90s is what we're all about, to be honest with you. I mean, it's kind of our thing. We quite like it. I want to dedicate this next song to somebody who, by the looks of things, when I was watching, desperately wanted to be in the middle while Spain was doing their trophy celebration, you know, when they lifted above their heads, desperately wanted to be in the middle. He was ushered to the side. This is President of the USA.

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0: Nirvana, All Apologies on Absolute Radio 90s, the UK's 90s radio station. You know that Tim Wheeler from Ash, really lovely guy, really lovely guy. He went to go see Nirvana in the early 90s with a mate of his, and his mate got autographs from all of Nirvana, which is incredible. Didn't have anything to autograph though, so he autographed his jeans. So his jeans had these autographs on, amazing. Till his mum put them in the wash the next day. Foo Fighters on the way. Let's see Beautiful South as well.
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Foo Fighters on Absolute Radio 90s. We're in week 13 of 10 weeks of tickets. Yes, I know it doesn't make sense, but I don't come up with a name. We are kicking off Britpop Summer in style. You can win tickets to see Cast on the Dave Berry Breakfast Show. And Manic Street Preachers and Suede on Home Time with Bush and Richie as well. Your next chance to win? Well, it's tomorrow morning. Unless you want to win tickets to go see Ocean Colour Scene. Just head over to absoluteradio.co.uk now.

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1: And I'm Jay Lawrence, all about the 90s. Let's do Fatboy Slim. Let's do something from Guns N' Roses. Let's do a nice little bit of grunge disguised in the Britpop moniker. This is Blur. This is Song 2. It's Absolute Radio 90s. Woohoo! Whee!

A man quite rightly still headlining festivals all around the globe. Headlining tram lines in Sheffield, I believe it is, this weekend as well, which I think is going to be a heck of a time. It's going to be a right party. I think that's the best way of putting it, really, isn't it? Fatboy Slim gives you a right party. Praise You on Absolute Radio 90s. It's the UK's 90s radio station. Guns N' Roses on the way. Sonetti and first, you're in a bad way.

0: Bush and Richie, a bit earlier on Home Time, were giving away some plaques to commemorate your Britpop memories. Perhaps you broke down on the motorway on the way to Nebworth. Maybe you saw your favourite band at the Students' Union. What special plaque got your life, throughout the Britpop era and deserves a Britpop plaque? Get in touch, hometime@absoluteradio.co.uk. You can hear some examples already that were on Home Time a little bit earlier on the Daily Takeaway with Bush and Richie, where you get your podcasts. All right, Lenny Kravitz on the way. Let's do Air first.
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Lenny Kravitz, Ain't Over Till It's Over on Absolute Radio 90s. What a joy it was watching the World Cup final, particularly the halftime show, kind of. But not really. I did love Ronaldo's appearance, though, driving Madonna in a car. And honestly, he looked so scared. Like, he's so, I don't know if it was a real car or what was going on, but it looked like he was scared he was going to crash. It looked like he'd never driven a car before. It looked like he hadn't passed his driving test. I don't even know if he's ever done a driving test. I reckon he needs to go and do his practical exam. In fact, first do your theory. Has he done a theory? We need to get him a theory.

0: Van Nova came for the soul. It's Absolute Radio 90s, where we only play 90s music. If you hear something stray from 1975, well, it won't be my fault. I've done nothing wrong. No. Someone's put one in there on purpose to sabotage me. No, we don't do anything. Not from the 90s. It's all 90s based, isn't it? Like The Farm, which is on the way. A bit of Oasis as well, which is on the way.
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1: 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Dave Berry is back on The Breakfast Show. And when he returns, curiously, we're into week 13 of 10 Weeks of Tickets. 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

Farm and Groovy Train is Absolute Radio 90s. Of course, I was hoping that on Sunday night the whole nation would be singing Wonderwall to each other, the England team would be singing Wonderwall, fans. We'd all be staring at each other in our own houses. We'd be looking outside the window, all of us singing in unison to Wonderwall. However, it was not to be, but we can get a bit of Oasis on anyway, can't we? Just not Wonderwall. Do you know what I mean?

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6: The top stories this hour. A court heard Anne Widdecombe was killed in a planned and targeted attack at her Dartmoor bungalow. 28-year-old suspect Joshua Kerry has been remanded in custody, accused of her murder. He'll have to wait almost a year if the case goes to trial. That's been set for next June. The Conservative minister turned reform spokeswoman was found by her gardener. Our reporter Amelia Harper's at the Old Bailey.
7: Prosecutors allege that Anne Widdecombe was hit over the head 21 times with a hammer while she was in her home eating lunch at her home in Devon.
6: Andy Burnham's told his cabinet they need to be a cost-of-living government at the first meeting of his top team. The new Prime Minister's already announced a cut in VAT on electricity bills. A dad says his 16-year-old son's murders left his family devastated forever as three teenagers are jailed. Caden Moy was stabbed on Irvine Beach in North Ayrshire last May. 19-year-old Jay Stewart, Cole Turley, who's 18, and a 15-year-old who can't be named have been ordered to serve at least 46 years between them. Judge Lord Scott says the trio planned the attack.
8: The three of you travelled to Irvine armed and intent on reprisal for some slight hurt caused to someone associated with your group. Two of you took weapons. Caden Moy's death was pointless and unnecessary.
6: Britain's biggest water companies announced a hose pipe ban for more than 10 million people. Thames Water says restrictions will come into effect from Thursday. The new Defence Secretary says it was irresponsible for a Russian warship to fire its weapons off the British coast. A live fire exercise took place less than 50 miles off Plymouth yesterday. And Sir Alex Ferguson's paid tribute to Kevin Keegan following his death, saying he carried the love of football on his sleeve. The pair enjoyed many battles as managers. From Sky News, I'm Fader Silver.

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1: I'm Jay Lawrence. Let's do some 90s music. Lauryn Hill, after this, one of my favourite bands of all time. What's My Age Again? It's Blink-182.

Lauryn Hill, doo-wop on Absolute Radio 90s. You can go listen back, by the way, to the brilliant Ricky Wilson. He's doing a residency at the moment on Absolute Radio, a show every single week, basically playing his favourite music and, you know, giving us those nice little Kaiser Chiefs anecdotes that you might want to know. Like, for example, on Sunday, he was looking back at the time that he broke his leg on stage in front of a very famous onlooker. Crazily, he still managed to finish the gig. Don't know how he managed to do that. I'd have been straight to hospital. Anyway, you can go listen back to that edition on the Rayo app right now. He returns Sunday night from 10 on Absolute Radio, the Ricky Wilson Show.

0: Charlatans on Absolute Radio 90s. Stone Roses on the way in a second. Portishead as well. Let's play a song as well that was featured on Forgotten 90s on Sunday night. Basically a show that plays songs that basically get deserved to be played a little bit more.
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Every single Sunday night from 9, you've got Chris Martin on Forgotten 90s playing songs that deserve love, attention, adoration. I don't know, like a £10 note and a birthday card every now and again. Basically saying, we appreciate you. You go listen back on the Rayo app right now to Forgotten 90s. As I say, he's here Sunday nights from 9. He played this the other day from Propellerheads, Shirley Bassey, History Repeating.

0: the song that I feel awkward saying out loud, so I'm just not gonna. It's Absolute Radio 90s. I'm Jay Lawrence. I'll be on Absolute Radio at 10 doing half an hour's worth of big Britpop anthems. Still got time for a few more, like Whitetown, though, McCalmont and Butler.
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Why don't you come and say hello? I start the show in a big manner, a very big manner, a really big manner. 10 p.m., half an hour's worth of Britpop anthems. 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
9: The top stories this hour. A court's heard Anne Widdecombe died after being hit on the head 21 times with a hammer. The former Conservative minister was eating lunch at her home on Dartmoor when she was attacked earlier this month. Her body was found by her gardener the following day. A suspect, 28-year-old Joshua Kerry from Rotherham, has been remanded in custody. Our reporter Amelia Harper's at the Old Bailey.
10: They called it a planned and targeted attack. Those are the words of the prosecution, and initial investigations appear that Anne Widdecombe died of a blunt force trauma injury to the head.
9: Andy Burnham's promised to lead a cost-of-living government as he chaired a meeting of his cabinet for the first time. The new Prime Minister has urged his colleagues to take a one-team approach and reminded them life is hard out there.
11: We need to every day think, well, what can we do just to take that little bit of pressure off people's shoulders, just to give them that little extra sense that help is coming.
9: He's already announced an £850 million tax cut on electricity bills, but Darren Jones, who was sacked from the cabinet yesterday, says the policy's unfunded. Three teenage boys have been jailed for a combined 46 years for stabbing a 16-year-old to death on an Ayrshire beach. A judge in Glasgow has called the killing of Caden Moy last year pointless and unnecessary. Thames Water's 10 million customers have been told they'll be banned from using hose pipes from Thursday. It says restrictions are necessary to keep taps flowing. Morgan Rogers has become the most expensive British player after completing his move to Chelsea from Aston Villa. The England midfielder arrives at Stamford Bridge for £117 million. And a monkey's been found on a bus in London. The female common marmoset was discovered in an abandoned laundry bag in Kensal Rise. From Sky News, I'm Fader Silver.

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12: The top stories this hour. A court's heard Anne Widdecombe was hit 21 times over the head with a hammer at her home in Devon. The former Tory minister was discovered at her property on Dartmoor almost 2 weeks ago. The suspects appeared in court, charged over her murder. The US Defence Secretary has been heckled by protesters at a Congress hearing in Washington.
13: We are against these people. This is against Iranian people.
12: Pete Hegseth was interrupted four times by demonstrators shouting, "Stop bombing our children in Iran and Palestine. This is illegal." He's giving evidence to lawmakers overseeing a request for additional funding in the Middle East war. Mr. Hegseth says the conflicts cost an estimated £37.5 billion so far. Andy Burnham's told his cabinet their mission will be to take pressure off people's shoulders. The new Prime Minister's promised to lead a cost-of-living government as he gathered his top team for the first time. He's already announced a tax cut on electricity bills. Ukrainian President Volodymyr Zelensky has sacked the country's army commander-in-chief. His dismissal comes just days after the removal of popular defence minister Mykhailo Fedorov, a move that triggered street protests across the country. Chelsea have announced the signing of England midfielder Morgan Rogers from Aston Villa. He arrives at Stamford Bridge in a British record deal worth £117 million. Former Chelsea player Jodie Morris says the club deserves a lot of credit.
14: There's no way that Morgan Rogers is signing for Chelsea without having talks with Xabi Alonso, and to get someone of that quality after the season that Chelsea have had last year, I mean, there's a lot of people that I'm sure deserves a pat on the back.
12: And Hearts have been thrashed 4-0 by Sturm Graz to leave their Champions League hopes hanging by a thread. The teams meet for the second leg of their second qualifying round tie at Tynecastle next week. From Sky News, I'm Daisy Steele.
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1: Hello, it's Ben Burrell here. Dave Berry is back on The Breakfast Show later this morning. And when he returns, curiously, we're into week 13 of 10 weeks of tickets, and you can win your way into Cast.

0: 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Probably not the best idea before going on a roller coaster. Sammy went green after. 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